0: Ex Harry Styles receiving an invite. Plus, Donna Kelsey was seen touching down in New York City ahead of the big wedding. And if you've been following the timeline, apparently there's a rehearsal dinner there tonight, and then the big wedding, it all goes down tomorrow. It's Becca Berger. That's the latest live from Swifty Central.
1: Every time we think we've heard the last Taylor and Travis updates, another clue appears and Becca somehow finds it first. 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

0: Somewhere right now, a Swiftie is zooming into a blurry photo looking for evidence.
1: Look, they'll find Easter eggs anywhere, so I don't doubt that they could pull something out of there. But Tyler, Becca Berger has already done the homework for us. She's tracking every single twist in the Taylor and Travis story leading into this rumored wedding this weekend.
0: Yeah, let's bring her in, our favorite boots on the ground Swiftie correspondent, Becca Berger.
2: Taylor and Travis tie the knot.
3: Hey, it's Becca Berger reporting live from Swiftie Central, taking a little break from all of the wedding details to share with you that this week, ahead of their wedding, Taylor Swift and Travis Kelce donated $26 million to charities across the country. That includes 9 food banks, 7 educational programs, 3 children's hospitals, and an animal cruelty organization. $26 million from Travis and Taylor, doing a lot of good ahead of their rumored wedding this week. That's the latest from Swiftie Central. I'm Becca Berger.
1: Thank you so much, Becca Berger, for keeping us in the loop so we don't have to spend 6 hours scrolling through fan theories tonight.
0: Although, let's be honest, some of us still will, especially if you don't have to work tomorrow. Becca, thanks for checking in. And more Taylor and Travis buzz coming up on Nightly.
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5: I don't know about you, but my social media feeds are flooded with lotions and potions and gadgets, all promising to unlock different components of longevity. 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There are 4 of them. Number 1, nutrition. The Mediterranean diet really is the gold standard. Number 2, exercise. You should be getting 150 minutes of moderate intensity exercise or 75 minutes of vigorous intensity exercise every week, plus strength training and stretching. Number 3, sleep. Sleep is when your body and your brain repair themselves. 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And finally, number 4 often gets forgotten, socialization. 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I'm Dr. Sanjay Gupta, helping you live a better life.
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3: Not all screen time is created equal, and a new study out of Sweden is helping us understand this even better. So researchers followed more than 20,000 people over nearly 2 decades and determined that passive screen time, like sitting on the couch and watching television, raised someone's risk of dementia. But if they did something active, like reading, puzzles, or interacting with other people, this same group of people saw their risk of dementia drop. Just like you gotta put the work in to keep your body in shape as you age, you basically have to do the same thing with your brain. A couple things I have found to help: working to learn something new every day, whatever it might be, challenging yourself in some way.

0: way every day, and really importantly, staying socially active. Some days, that means meeting friends in person. Other days, maybe an email, a text, or a phone call. Just stay engaged. I'm Dr. Sanjay Gupta, helping you live a better life.
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0: If it's not loud, you're doing it wrong. CK 105.5. I've got a question for both of you.
1: Okay.
0: I'm just going to ask you, and I want you to tell me the first thing that comes to your mind. We're going to role play this, okay?
1: All right.
0: So you're at a coffee shop. You have to use the restroom. You go in. You shut the door. Now, everybody in your car, do the same thing. Okay. Imagine you're in the restroom, and you have to go number two. So you sit down. You're like, it's going to happen. You're going to do it. So you're in the middle of going number two at a coffee shop bathroom. Single stall, right? It's just a toilet and a sink. It's that type of thing. Door's locked. And what do you say when you hear?
1: Someone's here.
0: Someone's here. What do you say?
2: I'm in here.
1: Why?
2: It's never dignified, right?
0: It is never a smooth answer. No. It is for whatever reason. I always say occupied.
1: Oh, wow.
0: The most popular answer is someone's in here. And it says that that means you're kind of an extrovert, believe it or not.
1: Oh.
0: Yes. Someone is in here is kind of weird, though, because you're referring to yourself in the third person.
2: Third person? Yeah.
0: Like, I'm in here.
1: Oh, yeah.
2: The Adina is in here.
0: Yes.
1: Oh.
0: Like, a person is defecating, right?
2: TMI.
0: You're like, I'm with a client.
2: I'm with a client.
1: What is going on?
0: Oh.
2: That is hilarious.
0: Here's the other one that someone says is awkward that they hear a lot is, yeah. Yeah?
2: Oh.
1: Like, what, are we going to have a conversation?
0: Yeah, I know. Here's the worst one. A lot of people don't say anything. And I feel like if you don't say anything, you should get busted when someone comes and says, well, no one answered, so I had the attendant unlock the door.
1: Yes.
2: Oh,
1: yes.
2: Yeah, for sure.
0: Yes. If you lock, if you knock on a locked bathroom door, why are you doing that?
2: Yeah, that's you're agitating the situation at that point.
0: Yes.
2: Yeah.
0: Why is it the most awkward thing?
1: I don't know.
0: Because someone's just contacted
1: you.
2: Especially most public bathrooms, like when you're in there, it'll say occupied outside the door.
0: Usually.
2: Yeah.
0: But if you're like a small coffee shop, like mom and pop place like that, or, you know, went to have a piece of pie and you're like, oh, gotta go. And you're just like, just a minute. That's another one.
1: That's the one I don't like if I hear it. If someone's like, I'll be out in a minute or just a minute, it's never a minute, first of all.
2: Don't start your stopwatch.
0: So, you reset the timer when you do that.
1: Yeah. It's weird. And then now I'm like, tapping my foot like, all right, he said a minute.
0: Yeah.
1: How long? How much longer?
0: Apparently in Japan, you're supposed to knock back.
1: What?
0: So if someone goes, you just go. So they know someone's in there.
2: That must be a small bathroom.
0: Well, on any surface.
2: Oh, okay,
0: you don't have to hit the door, just any surface to like indicate like occupied.
1: Listen, which I'm not trying to do a knock-knock game with you.
0: It's not a knock-knock game. No, no, no. It's just, it's not a specific anything. It's just to let someone know like, hey, so if you knock, anyone in there? Oh, okay.
1: What if my hands aren't free
0: like
1: in
0: that.
1: The moment, you know?
0: What do you mean your hands aren't free? How many hands do you need to
2: put? What is happening?
1: No, I'm
0: how many
1: like,
0: hands do you need to go?
1: Like, what if you're right in the middle of, like, something?
2: Okay, I don't even want to know.
1: And you're like, knock, knock. You're like, wait, am I supposed to, like, hit my elbow? I can't, you know?
2: Your elbow.
1: That's weird. I don't know what
0: you're talking about. That makes no sense to me. Wait.
1: Like, if you're a girl, you probably make it, your hands are both probably occupied in a moment. And then you're like, oh, now I got a knock, knock. Like,
0: you mean like a feminine thing?
1: Yeah, okay. I'm not trying to.
0: I think it's pretty easy to just stop for a second and be like.
2: And it's not drumline, dude. You're just knocking.
0: Like, yeah.
2: You're not we're not in a marching band here.
1: Yeah. Yes. Sending a secret message.
2: It's not
1: message.
2: A solo. Yeah.
0: Just yell, what's the password?
1: Why is that so weird?
0: It is so weird. Yeah, it is. It just makes you feel so awkward. Like, why did you have to? Why did you have to come and bother me?
1: I was never taught, like, what the proper response is.
0: There
1: anyway,
0: isn't
1: right?
0: one. That's
2: really
0: a problem. There isn't
2: there
0: one.
2: Really isn't.
0: They're all weird and they're all awkward. They're all awful. I'm taking a dig.
2: Like, what?
0: What are you doing? All right, let's try and see if we can just think of one that you think would be the most appropriate.
1: Okay,
0: benign. Ready? Here we go. Here we go. Okay, Adina, I'm out here. Get away from your microphone.
1: Okay.
0: Okay.
1: Almost finished.
0: Oh,
1: all done.
0: Hold on. I got to give it a two-hand wipe.
1: I don't know.
0: Two hands.
1: I'm panicking right now.
0: Yes. One to hold the paper and one to hold the stick.
2: I'm still trying to figure that out. I don't know
0: what that could mean. Oh, how hard is it? I can usually get it done with one hand. I'm okay. How would you even do that? Like, you're working the bag.
2: It's a system.
0: Oh.
1: I can't.
0: All right, D-Rock, give me yours. One more. Here we go. Ready?
2: Hello?
1: Oh, my God. No. No.
2: Goodbye.
1: Housekeeping.
0: Nothing. There's no response.
2: No.
0: There's nothing.
2: No.
0: Right?
1: Is it you, Grandma?
2: Yeah, right. Ready?
1: Mom?
2: Mom.
0: Who is it? Just yell out. That'll make him go away.
2: Yeah.
0: Who is it?
2: I'll come back.
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7: All right.

0: All the hits and none of the potholes. CK105.5. I want to ask a question, and here's what it is. What the heck to women? It is a sweeping generalization that when I make this stereotype, you'll be like, oh yeah, it's true. Here's what it is. I've been married to my wife for 7 years, and I have not been in an accident. I don't have any dents in my car, nothing. I've never had any issue. I even took defensive driving from the Department of Defense. I know how to do a pit maneuver. It just as a fun thing, I got to do that.
1: Yeah.
0: I've worked with the CHP when I was at one time in radio. I worked with them. Like, I know how to drive. I'm pretty sure I could do stunt driving. My wife, when we go down the freeway, even if it's 6 to 10 car lengths ahead of me and someone makes a lane change,
2: oh, bro.
0: Grabs a steering wheel. Oh,
2: my God.
0: Grabs a handle. What? Someone was braking. They're way up there. What are you doing? When she does that, grabs my arm. Any of those noises, I'm immediately looking out my windshield to the sides, out the front. What is coming at us?
1: Oh.
0: And I am... I asked her, I'm like, why do you do that? Bro, what do you do that for?
2: It's like we're falling off of a cliff.
0: Yes. And like, she goes, I was just, those people up there were making a lane change. I'm like, I know. I was aware of that. When you do that, I think something's immediately going to harm us and I need to swerve. Something I didn't see, right? And so because of that, I'm just like, oh, now you got me. Now I got pinpricks in the back of my hands.
2: I hate
0: and
2: that.
0: It goes on forever. And I'm like, out of the two of us, you've had body shop work done to your car more than once. Not me.
2: Look at your wheels.
0: Yes, I know, but I get nervous when you drive. What evidence do you have that you would need to be nervous when I drive? And I thought it was me. Is it you, D-Rock?
2: Absolutely,
0: yes.
2: Dude.
0: I see memes. I saw a meme of a guy going, well, just sitting out here rear-ending people because my wife's not here to tell me how to drive.
2: But yet she can reply to texts and emails and posts while driving.
0: Yeah, all of that.
2: Not a worry.
0: Never okay. A worry, oh, right? Great. When I get in the car with her, I'm not like,
2: right.
0: Nothing. Yes. No, the only thing I get mad about is like, man, you're on the brakes for a good half mile before we stop.
2: Yeah,
0: yeah. Yeah, that's it. No issues. Oh, Rachel's on the phone. Rachel, so

0: Here's my question. You're married, correct?
1: Yes.
0: How long have you been married?
1: Oh my gosh, 20 years in October.
0: All right. Let me ask you a quick question. When your husband is driving, what is it about this man that makes you freak out and gasp and scream and hold your breath and overreact to every tiny move he's making?
1: And also hold on to the handle on the door. Oh,
0: yeah.
1: Handle.
0: Yes. Occasionally slap him in the chest and go, oh my God, when someone 2 miles up the road has barely braked. Why?
1: So, it's a learned response. And I'll say, this is a passenger princess, right? Mm. I don't do much of the driving. My husband's a great driver, but I will freak out. So I'll gasp for air and like, because I'm trying to hold in a scream. That's kind of where the gas goes.
0: Now, do you do that when you drive?
1: No. My life is flashing before my eyes. I don't want to get in an accident.
0: Well, why is he the dangerous one that puts you in so much panic?
1: I know. He actually is a bus driver, so he's really qualified as a driver.
0: Oh, come on.
1: And I'm the worst.
0: On.
1: I can't even parallel park. But then he kind of spits at me. Well, do you want to drive? And of course not. I'm a passenger princess. Of course I don't want to drive.
0: No, I want to sit over here.
1: I'm holding my scream in. No. I'm like, watch out. And I say, lights. Or I say, brake, lights.
0: Oh, this is making me so anxious. My wife does it, and I almost...
1: anxiety.
0: Does he look
1: He's
0: at you and go...
1: He's laughing right now. He can't believe this is actually the topic.
0: You know what? Hand him the phone. Can you please hand him the phone?
1: Yep, he's right here.
2: Hello.
0: Have you ever looked at her and said, you know what I do for a living, right?
2: Yes, I know. I'm telling her I'm a professional driver, and she still like doesn't get it. She's freaking out.
0: I don't know what it is.
3: This is so crazy.
0: That's how you know you're truly married. When you look at your wife and go, you know, when you do that, it makes me almost swerve across 6 lanes and go up over the embankment.
2: Oh, for sure.
0: When they do that immediately, aren't you looking for something that's not in your field of vision? Because there's no way someone would react like that unless a javelin was coming at your windshield.
2: Definitely. Yep.
0: Yes. Oh, thank you. All right.
1: He's like, what did you pass me on the radio?
0: Yeah. Rachel,
1: I'm an extrovert.
0: Thank you.
1: That's funny.
0: Now, please, knock it off, okay?
1: I'm trying to get better. My gas are smaller.
0: Yeah, well, after 20 years, it's not working, so work harder. All right, Sharon, thank you so much.
1: Bye.
0: Bye. See ya. Sharon.
4: Good morning.
0: How long have you been married?
4: I have been married for 11 years.
0: All right.
4: But I've been with my husband for 18.
0: Let me ask you a question. When you're riding in the car and he's driving, what is it about that situation that causes you to overreact about every tiny little thing and freak him out?
4: Honestly, I think it's like it goes down to when we're like little kids.
0: Mm-hmm.
4: Like I think girls are more able to express themselves and let their emotions be shown, where guys kind of don't. Like they're kind of taught to be like tough. So I think like when we get in a car and we experience something that's like a little on the edge for us, we're just like, oh my gosh, like it's like just it spooks you, you know. And as women, we're allowed to do that.
0: You absolutely are.
4: I think society is like, guys can't do that. Guys have to be tough.
0: I have to be honest with you.
4: My husband clinching sometimes. He's like holding the handlebar, like shouldn't have done that.
0: Yeah, but he doesn't go, oh,
5: because
0: there's lights on 6 miles up the road.
5: Yeah.
0: Yeah. And you know what? It's not a society thing. We just don't really care that much when you're driving. Like, it's going to be what it's going to be. Faith in airbag. That's what it is. Yeah. That's all. It's like, you know, you have airbags. Have you ever
4: demolition derbying it up or what?
0: My wife came out of a dead sleep and hit me in the chest with her hand because she thought I was making, we were going off the road. I'm like, I'm making a lane change. You just woke up.
6: You
0: fell asleep. You almost killed us.
6: Oh my God.
0: Yeah.
4: Look, having a dream.
0: And we're not in there. We're not in the car with you suppressing our emotions because we're men. We just don't care that much.
5: Yeah.
0: You're overreacting.
5: Right.
0: Yes, that's what it is. Has your husband been in a lot of crashes?
4: Actually, my husband has not. My husband is a great
0: surprise,
4: driver.
0: Surprise.
4: He is. I've learned, though. It took me a couple years to trust him, though. Like, that's kind of, don't do that. But now I'm like, I guess, whatever.
0: Yeah, all right. Sure.
4: Whatever.
0: Lights! Sure you do. It took you
4: whatever.
0: It
4: took you. I give him the look.
0: Oh, wow.
4: It changed to a look.
0: I don't believe that.
3: The side eye.
0: Yeah. You were right here. I don't believe it for a second. He would look at you and go, that's not true at all.
3: Yeah.
0: See that
4: right,
0: laugh?
4: I smack him in the arm.
0: Yeah.
4: What are you doing?
0: Careful. Someone turned the turn signal on. We don't know what it means. Yes. We're going to die.
3: You're going to kill us.
4: We're going to die.
0: Yeah.
4: You're going to hit the curb.
0: You hit. You get an accident.
4: What are you talking about?
0: Never. So I can't trust you.
3: Right.
0: All right. I feel worse and better. So yeah. Thank you so much.
4: Nothing was resolved, but it's fine.
0: That really is the slogan of our show. Nothing gets resolved. It's Hey Morton. Thank you for calling us, Sharon.
5: Oh, man.
0: All right. Well, it's not just me. Just going to have to learn to deal with it.
3: Yep.
0: I'm going to buy my wife a sleep mask for when we drive. Here.
3: Just doze off, babe.
0: It's better for both of us. Trust me.
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2: Good morning, I'm Matt Barber, 3 ABC 12 News headlines. Michigan health officials continue to investigate a statewide outbreak of cyclosporiasis, with more than 170 cases reported in 7 counties, including Shiawassee County, over the past 9 days. It is a parasitic illness which is caused by contaminated food or water. The intestinal infection can cause stomach cramps, diarrhea, and fatigue, and can last for weeks or even months if not treated. That condition is treated with antibiotics. The Michigan Department of Health and Human Services says the number of cases far exceeds the usual annual total. More cases are in Monroe, Lenawee, and Washtenaw counties. There are 7 cases right now in Shiawassee County. Health professionals say the illness is typically spread by contaminated produce. Health officials recommend washing all fruits and vegetables thoroughly and refrigerating any cut produce. Officials are still working to identify the exact source and urge anyone with sudden ongoing diarrhea to contact their health care provider. Stay with ABC 12 News for updates on this health investigation.
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10: This is meteorologist Kevin Goff. Today is another alert day. High temperatures back to the low 90s with an isolated thunderstorm late in the day. For July 4th, partly sunny, scattered showers and thunderstorms with highs in the mid to upper 80s.
11: 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Anything you ask us, we will answer. 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
12: Jillian asked, Hey Morton, what does happiness mean to you and how do you pursue it?
11: Okay, I have a strong opinion on this because I think this is the only true answer. Mm. Not how you pursue it. I mean, everyone's different. But true happiness, I think, only comes from the ability to have self-determination.
13: Absolutely.
11: That's it. The only time I truly feel happy is when I feel like I'm growing something, whether it's a plant, a relationship with my daughter, this business.
13: Yeah.
11: When it's growing, when things are happening and moving forward, I am elated. When they are not, I am so opposite of that. Yeah. I wouldn't say depressed, but I'm just deflated.
12: Yeah.
13: I get that. Wow. Yeah, definitely.
11: That's it. Nothing else makes me feel happy like that.
12: I was going to say specifically just to nurturing specific relationships, because I feel like now that I'm in my 30s, I had so many groups of friends and I thought it was so fun and cool and they were all important people that made me happy. But I've always had these like same 5-6 people that have been there since day one in my life. And I realized as fun as some people are in my life, the only ones that have mattered are the ones that have been consistent.
11: Dude, I have to interrupt you and tell D-Rock. I'm so angry right now because had I not told you that, how many times have I told you that?
12: What do you mean?
11: Didn't hear it. I said, you know what? 10 years from now, and I said this 10 years ago, mm-hmm. 10 years from now, most of those people because we said, how many friends are you close with?
12: You're 11.
11: Like, oh, I'm close. No, you said best I'm friend. Close with 20, 30. I'm saying you're not going to end up close to those people. Oh, yeah. No, how do you even have time to be close to 20 or 30 people?
12: I'm still friends with those exact same people.
11: I'm not saying you're not friends. You're not close to them.
12: Yeah.
11: No, you're not. No, you will, and you're not even listening now. You will get down to two or three people.
12: Two or three?
13: Yeah, it happens.
12: I've had the same 11 consistently for like 20 years.
11: Well, that's nice. You're going to get down to two or three people that you're very close to, and that's it.
12: Oh, I don't think that'll be exactly me. Maybe like most people, I feel like I'm still going to have a larger
11: I can tell
12: group.
11: You what doesn't bring me happiness. Arguing with you about this. I'm telling you,
12: we'll
11: that's how
12: back.
11: Life goes.
12: We'll come back in a decade.
13: Or my pursuit to this conversation.
11: No, I'm not coming back to this in a decade. If I'm still stuck here then, I'll be like so like, oh, didn't learn. Oh my God. From Clio to Swartz Creek, we're everywhere you are. CK 105.5.

0: Cruising down I-75 with the volume up. CK 105.5. All right, let's play Guess Words. It's D-Rock and Adina going head-to-head, and Adri's up first today. Hello, Adri. How are you today?
1: Good, Martin. I am super. How about you guys?
0: Oh, boy, we're excited for you. We're doing good. I don't know. Are you good?
2: Yeah.
0: D-Rock?
3: Good, yeah.
0: Okay, we're all ready. So 30 seconds on the clock. Who are you going to play with today, D-Rock or Adina?
1: Let's try Adina. All right. We were all with D-Rock last time. Let's try Adina.
0: 30 seconds on the clock. Say pass if you get stumped. On your marks.
1: You got it.
0: Get set. Go.
2: A pirate always is on the hunt for the...
1: booty. Gold. Treasure.
2: Yes. Opposite pass. Of hot is...
1: cold.
2: Yes. You... dirty clothes, you want to blink them.
1: Wash them. Clean them.
2: Yes. A surfer catches a what in the water?
1: Wave.
2: Yes.
1: Rip curl.
2: You're standing on the edge of a blank and looking down.
1: Cliff.
2: Yes. Snickers bar or Skittles. They're all types of what?
1: Candy.
2: Yes. You go up a... or.
0: Time's up.
2: I almost said the Jack and Jill.
0: You almost said Jack and Jill.
2: I was like, I don't think I can rhyme that. Yeah.
0: I think I've accidentally given that clue before, too, and not realized it. Yeah. Jack and Jill went up what? They're like, you can't rhyme it, bro.
1: Yeah. Jack and Jill went up the hill.
0: Yeah. I don't know what other hill you would... I guess the U.S. Capitol is on Capitol...
3: Yeah, I guess you could say that.
1: Oh, I would have never gotten that
0: one. Yeah, right?
2: You go sledding down a...
0: Yeah, you go sledding down a... I don't know. You know what? What do we care? You guys got 6 today, and that's pretty good. So hold on. Adri, you're pretty good at this game, so don't go anywhere. Let's see if it's a tie game. Corey, good morning. It's you and D-Rock, and you've got to get 7 to win.
4: Okay, sounds good.
0: 30 seconds on the clock. Say pass if you get stumped. On your marks, get set, go.
3: You sweep the floor with a...
4: broom.
3: Yes, this is what you would put. You use this to hit nails into a wall. It's a tool.
4: Hammer.
3: Yes. You stand in front of people to make a public service what?
4: Announcement?
3: Yes. When you're ashy, you have to put on what on your skin?
4: Pass.
3: Okay. King and queen live in a what?
4: Castle.
3: Yes. If you're a detective, you have to look around at the crime what?
4: Scene.
3: Yes. You're under what when the cops come get you?
4: Arrest.
0: Oh, time got away from you. If your skin is dry, you rub this on it. What is it?
4: Oh, lotion.
0: Yeah. D-Rock said ashy. Same thing. So, lotion is the word. You guys got 5 today.
2: So close.
0: Almost got 6. That was close. It was almost a tie game today. We would have done a tiebreaker. Again, another... I feel like everyone that listens and plays this game gets it and are getting good at it.
2: Yeah.
0: Because the scores typically are higher. We used to get like 2 or 3. Now we're getting like 5, 6, 7.
2: Yeah.
0: So, pretty good today. Corey, you should call back and play again. We'd love to have you on again.
4: Okay, thank you.
0: You bet. Have a great day. And that's the way the lotion crumbles. Here, I don't have a good one.
3: Yeah, that was bad.
0: That's the way the lotion crumbles here on Guess Words.
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0: Whether you're in Grand Blanc or Davison, we've got you covered. CK105.5. Mark is a travel agent. We're going to prank call him and see if he will pick me up in the middle of the night by a prison. I'm going to pay him cash to book me a flight to Italy, and he's got to bring me a change of clothes and a passport. Yeah. Not fugitive. No. Travel agent. I need some help. It's our phone prank. The phone, Jibba.
1: Global Travel, Mark speaking. How can I help you?
0: Hi, yeah. My name is Rick, and I'm looking to travel out of the country. Where would you recommend?
1: This time of the year, Italy actually is really beautiful, Rick. I think I can help you with that, and can you get all set up?
0: Okay, and are you guys a full-service travel agency?
1: Yeah, absolutely. We can help you with all your needs for your travel.
0: All right, and what flights do you guys have?
1: So we have a couple of different options, so we're pretty flexible. Unfortunately, we don't have any direct flights from out of San Diego right now.
0: Okay.
1: But yeah, we can get you set up. Is there any specific time you want to leave?
0: Do you have anything that leaves kind of in the middle of the night between kind of like midnight and 4 a.m.?
1: We don't have anything. You know, there are night flight restrictions, but yeah. We can get you either on the latest flight or the earliest flight in the morning.
0: But what's the earliest flight you guys have?
1: The earliest flight we have here is a direct flight from LAX to Rome, Italy, at least at 6 in the morning.
0: Okay, 6, that would be good. And then, so you would pick me up about 4 a.m.?
1: Probably we need to arrange transportation for you.
0: Yeah, I would need pickup if you guys could do that. Is that cool?
1: Yeah, sure. We'll send you over a van. You're traveling by yourself, or is there anyone
0: else?
1: Yeah,
0: I'll be traveling by myself. In fact, all I really need is a backpack with a change of clothes.
1: Okay, so you want us to bring you a change of clothes?
0: Yeah, just a change of clothes, some basic toiletries, and then I would need you to stop by like a Home Depot and see if you could grab a file for me.
2: Oh, come on.
1: A file from Home Depot?
0: Yes.
1: Okay. What? This is a really interesting request. I have here. I don't think I've ever heard that. So you need a pile, a backpack. Well, what's your size?
0: I would be a 36 waist and pants and just a extra large in shirts. I'm about 6'2", and then just a pair of regular sneakers. I'm a size 12.
1: Okay, perfect. And yeah, we'll pack that for you.
0: Okay, and I would need you to pick me up between 2 and 3 a.m. Here's the address, 4500 County Line Road.
1: County Line Road, 4500 block, County Line.
0: Yeah. If you drive down the road, I'll be there waiting. I'll just flag that. What kind of van would it be? Like a white van, you said?
1: I have to check in with the driver what is available, but I can let you know. What is a good callback number for you so we can check in with
0: you
1: the night before?
0: That's the tough thing. I'm on a borrowed phone, but I can check in with you guys tomorrow at the same time if that's okay.
1: Okay. Yeah, usually our drivers request like a callback number so you don't have any cell phone on you, Rick.
0: No, I don't have any access to a cell phone. I'm really sorry.
1: Okay, no worries. We can make this work, absolutely, right. 4500 County Line Road.
0: Yeah, and now I've got one more request. If the driver, when he picks me up, if he could not look at me, just look out the driver's side window, okay?
1: You want us to pick you up in the middle of the road without the driver looking at you?
0: Yes.
1: Okay. This is really unusual request, Rick. I don't know if I can tell the driver not to look at the person who is going to pick up.
0: I understand.
1: What is this all about?
0: Pardon me?
1: What is this all about? It's like, you're trying, you know, to Italy. It sounds like a little sketchy.
0: I am going to need some help with my passport as well.
1: Well, what do you mean with, like, your passport?
0: I'll send you a picture and the documentation, and I need you guys to kind of put that together for me and have the passport when I get there.
1: Okay, so let me go through this real quick. You want us to book you a flight with a passport you don't have, so you can leave the country in the middle of the night. You don't want the driver to look at you while he's picking you up in the middle of nowhere on an unmarked road. And you want us to buy you a file from Home Depot and bring a backpack with clothes to change.
0: Hey, you guys said you're a full-service travel agency.
1: Seriously, I said we're a full-service travel agency, but usually this, you know, means we are happy to book, like, your flights and everything like that. We organize all of that, your entire vacation, but this sounds like a lot of things you ask, and I
0: all right, $10,000.
1: I don't want to have my name attached.
0: $25,000.
1: Really,
0: come on,
1: really
0: $100,000, and your driver has to wear the orange jumpsuit when I change out of it.
1: Wait, why would our driver get an orange jumpsuit?
0: And when he drops me off, I need him to speed away as fast as he can.
1: I don't want to have my name.
0: Oh, come on,
1: It's like you're trying to hire us to rob a bank or something, like, run out of the country.
0: Mark.
1: Yeah.
0: It's not real. It's the phone, Jibba. It's our phone prank here.
1: Oh, you gotta be kidding me, man. Seriously.
0: At what point did you start wondering what's going on here?
1: Like, what was, like, the file from Home Depot? Something. Like, I don't know, man. What is this all about? That was hilarious, man.
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1: I want to know what you think of this, because a wife shared a video of her husband eating a giant dish of shrimp cocktail at a restaurant. He's sitting across from her, and she captions it, "When I'm deathly allergic to shellfish, but he orders it anyway."
0: Whoa! How dare he?
1: It's gone viral. Is this husband really responsible for his wife's allergies? Should he just never eat shellfish around her, or ever, even without her, just in case he doesn't threaten her life? Or is it kind of, it's okay?
0: All right, let's see what people think about it. 866-570-1903. Kevin's on the phone, and I'm interested to know, Kevin. Hey, Kevin, how are you?
2: Good morning. I'm doing well. Thank you.
0: My man, what do you think? Is he okay to do this, or is he being inconsiderate?
2: Well, I think he was being inconsiderate, and that's why she posted it, because I have a lot of things that I like and a lot of things my wife doesn't like that I eat, but I take her in consideration. Anytime we're out eating, I like to get sushi. She hates sushi, so I'll get her something that she likes.
0: Okay.
2: You know what I mean? So I think that he wasn't really thinking about what she wanted, he could have countered that with something, you know what I mean?
0: Right.
2: Like she may have wanted some, asparagus sticks or I don't know, something, you know?
0: But I mean, this does, you know, it does put her life in danger if she's exposed to it, because she'll have anaphylactic shock. She'll start having her airways close off.
2: Now, if that's just in the area of it. Because if that is the case,
0: well,
2: I mean,
0: why roll the dice? Geez,
2: yeah.
3: as a husband,
2: yes, it is his responsibility to be considerate of his wife at all costs. You know what I mean? Her health, everything. That's your back to back. You look out for her. She looks out for you. If you're doing something that's going to put her life in danger, I mean, yeah, dude, you're totally inconsiderate, bro.
0: Okay. So you felt not that bad, but now that you think about it, you're like, yeah, this guy really was putting her life in. Should not work the shrimp cocktail.
2: Having an understanding, if she's just in the area of the food, I mean, dude, if she can go into shock and all that, dude, you are an inconsiderate person.
0: Son of a gun. Yeah, I got you. Hey, Kevin, nice having you on, man. Thanks. It's good talking to you today. Thank you. Charles is on the phone. Charles, what's your take on this? Husband.
4: Hey,
0: is eating,
4: Morton. For real. Look, I think she's being a little shellfish, if you know what I mean.
0: Oh, no. Do we have a groan anywhere?
4: Absolutely. Oh. He is absolutely right. He can eat whatever the heck he wants to eat. She knew she was allergic to shellfish before he came along. So, I don't know. I mean, yeah, the husband is, you know, supposed to look out for the wife and all that. But when my wife and I go out to eat, hey, anybody's game. You eat what you eat, I eat what I eat. But no, she's being selfish. He is by far right to, you know, to eat what he wants.
3: You notice the difference in tone? Charles is driving by himself. Kevin had his wife in the car with him.
4: Hey, my wife's probably listening.
0: Now, if you were deathly allergic to something, would you want your wife to be ordering it?
4: As long as it's not for me.
0: So if it's it's across the table, you're like, close enough, I'll be good.
4: Yeah, no, I mean, I'm not stupid enough to eat something I know is going to make me ill. Why would I do that?
0: I'm just thinking that maybe off chance, you know, you pick up her napkin or something, and next thing you know, you're like, oh, give me the pen. Yeah. Give me the EpiPen.
3: That could happen.
0: Yeah. Well, you know what?
4: Man, till death do us part.
3: Oh, dude.
0: For richer, for poorer, for sooner or later, till death do us part.
4: Drive me to the hospital.
0: Just open the window and turn left.
4: That's right.
0: Oh my. But Dino, what do you think of this? What are you saying?
1: I agree with him. Mm. I think everyone is responsible for themselves. While, yes, you want to be considerate, you're not feeding it to them. You're not, right? So if I'm sitting across the table from you, you are not, nothing's going to happen to you if I'm eating it. Now, afterwards,
4: I'm not
1: going
4: to offer it to you.
1: Yeah, if I'm going to hold your hand or maybe give you a kiss, I would make sure, like, hey, wait a 24-hour period to, like, wash your hands, you know, brush your teeth, so like, things like that, this. Just in case.
0: No, wait. I got to stop you right there. So what you're saying is, I love shrimp so much, mm-hmm. I would wait 24 hours to kiss you, yep. just so I could eat some shrimp.
1: Honestly,
0: that's,
1: yes.
0: That is a disconnect yeah. in a relationship.
3: Wow,
0: I'm
3: man.
0: Sorry. There's no food I love so much that I've got to have it. And my wife would just have to wait 24 hours
3: I'll
0: for an infection
3: for
0: me.
1: It's for their own good.
0: Gosh.
1: If they're so worried about it, you know?
0: Well, you know what? They're not so worried about it. There's a scientific fact that says that they will die if they're exposed to this. So it's not like they're worried about it. They have a real reason. And you're like, you know what? I just can't give up that shellfish. I love it so much. I really got to have
1: it. I really couldn't. I wouldn't have it every night. We're going out to dinner or anything. But like once in a while, I'm sorry. Like, hey.
0: Let's roll the dice. Let's roll the dice and see if you have a reaction.
1: It's not a roll of the dice. It's very clear.
0: Charles, what's your thought? Let's see how brilliant this is.
4: Maybe he has a healthy insurance policy.
3: Wow. This is getting worse. You're making it worse.
0: Yeah, Charles is like...
4: No, all kidding aside. No, seriously. I mean, my wife always says I'm living my best life. She'll go and do what she wants to do. And as her husband, you know, I love her for wanting to be herself. So, you know...
0: So live your life.
4: Live.
0: Yeah.
4: Live and then live.
0: Sometimes you just, you skirt the areas of danger to get what you want in a relationship.
3: Just a little
0: shush. You know, I don't mind putting you in a little bit of danger. Just a hint of danger. So that way I can enjoy a healthy shellfish dinner.
1: We're living on the edge.
0: Yeah. That's red flag.
4: Keep that relationship. Keep that relationship healthy.
0: Yeah. D-Rock smartly is just on keeping it all
3: to himself. Mom's the word.
0: Yeah. Staying out of it.
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1: Crumble cookie reviews are like a thing on social media, specifically on TikTok. I watch the reviews all the time. I want to see the new flavors and whatever. There's a couple that likes to do these reviews. They're a boyfriend-girlfriend couple. They'll get the 8 cookies, you know, each take a bite or two. And they'll tell you what they think about them. Finally, someone asked them, hey, what do you do with the leftover cookies? Because the cookies are huge. Mm-hmm. So either you're finishing all of it or throwing it away. Like, what are you doing with them? Then they answered. Their answer, my jaw was on the floor when I heard this.
2: Majority of the times, if we like the cookie, we'll save them and put them in the freezer and eat them throughout the week. However, this was like a midweek. So the reason I'm holding a knife is because we cut off all the places that we bit. So it's usually a little harder with Ryan's because lots of bites all around. And you just cut it. Then you have a nice piece. And I usually bring it to work. And they're usually gone by the end of the day.
0: So they cut away from where their mouth touched it and share the rest.
1: Yeah. No. No. No. If either of you brought half-eaten, more than half sometimes eaten, little slivers of a cookie, and we're like, oh, yeah, you know, here are my leftovers. You're going straight to jail. That should be illegal. What are you talking about?
0: Now, I have to tell you, I would totally eat.
1: No, you wouldn't, Rick. Come on.
0: Certainly I would. Certainly I would. And I'm more of a germ guy. Well, not when it comes to food.
1: No.
3: Yeah, I get it.
1: Oh, my God.
0: You are really weird about this, though. You really are weird about mouth germs. I don't know why. But I don't know how you've ever even kissed someone.
1: I
0: honestly don't know it because you are. Oh, here, no, I won't take a sip of that. That's all right. It's like, this is not a problem at all.
1: It is because
0: it's really not.
1: Here's why.
0: No.
1: If you take a cookie and you take two bites, and like she said, her boyfriend sometimes takes the other side of, you know, the bite of the cookie because they're sharing the giant cookie. The way that she has to cut them up, it's not like you take a cookie and split it right in half. That would make sense. It's a whole other half of a cookie. It's still pretty much intact. These are like odd-shaped pieces because you got to kind of cut around from the bite. It looks ridiculous, first of all. It looks like puzzle pieces you kind of have to put together.
3: That's what I imagined in my head. Like,
1: and in my head, if you've already taken one giant bite of a cookie, your germs, your saliva, your bacteria has pretty much spread through the rest of the cookie.
0: That's an assumption that's incorrect.
1: Because...
0: But that's still factually incorrect. The way you're painting the picture, though, I'm starting to come to your side because, yeah, it's like, hey, cut it in half, eat one half between the two of you, and if you're not going to eat the whole thing, but...
1: And also, how close are you really cutting right where your bite is
3: like the
1: to the
3: mark.
1: Rest of the... You know, like, there's a little bit left over. I don't know. See, I wouldn't know because I didn't want
0: you
1: to cut it up.
0: You are unusually crazy about mouth germs.
1: Possibly, but at least, you know what?
0: Aren't you?
1: I don't think I'm over dramatic about it. I don't. But I don't want to, like, drink after someone. I like to take a straw. I will never touch a glass with my lips at a restaurant. Ever.
0: There you go.
3: Whoa, well, yeah.
0: Like, what about the spoon? Wasn't it in the same dishwasher?
1: I definitely make sure I clean it with a napkin. Like, I'll still do the little, like, rub, rub, rub.
0: Because?
1: It's going in your mouth, and it was in thousands of people's mouths. Some hot water may not have gotten all the germs.
0: So the germs lived on it for a while? Now, well, look, we've been served dirty silverware at a restaurant before, so you have a case to be made, but I think it's kind of tough by the time it gets back to you.
3: I will say Adina's like one step away from bringing her own silverware
1: to
3: the restaurant.
1: I am so close. You have no idea. And I purchased bamboo silverware for myself so I can take it.
0: Bamboo silverware is a strange term. I think you mean cutlery. I will say this.
1: This is disgusting.
3: She painted it.
0: I don't know how you have not felt the irony of being so uptight about your food utensils being so pristine and yet drive through a drive through almost every day. You allow so many other people to handle your food in situations where if you really knew what was going on, you would not even get anywhere near it.
1: So I don't see it. I don't know about it.
0: Well, then look away from your spoon once in a while, because let me tell you something.
3: Oh, man.
0: That Jack in the Box, or well, I don't know what restaurant, that whatever, McDonald's, all of them, right?
1: Yeah.
0: I'm telling you. Most people are getting sick there, so it's clean. But every now and then, I'm sure someone's cutting a corner.
3: Dude, just pick a fancy restaurant. Just walk past the grease trap.
0: Well,
3: that'll change your mind.
0: All right?
3: That'll change your mind about all of it.
0: I mean,
4: dude, you're making it worse.
0: That's the point. 100%. So maybe once in a while, eat a crumble cookie sliver, because you know what? You don't know it, but you've eaten worse. Just telling you. Yeah.
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2: Good morning, I'm Matt Barber with your ABC 12 News headlines. Michigan health officials continue to investigate a statewide outbreak of cyclosporiasis, with more than 170 cases reported in seven counties, including Shiawassee County, over the past 9 days. It is a parasitic illness which is caused by contaminated food or water. The intestinal infection can cause stomach cramps, diarrhea, and fatigue, and can last for weeks or even months if not treated. That condition is treated with antibiotics. The Michigan Department of Health and Human Services says the number of cases far exceeds the usual annual total. More cases are in Monroe, Lenawee, and Washtenaw counties. There are 7 cases right now in Shiawassee County. Health professionals say the illness is typically spread by contaminated produce. Health officials recommend washing all fruits and vegetables thoroughly and refrigerating any cut produce. Officials are still working to identify the exact source and urge anyone with sudden ongoing diarrhea to contact their health care provider. Stay with ABC 12 News for updates on this health investigation.
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12: This is meteorologist Kevin Goff. Today's another alert day. High temperatures back to the low 90s with an isolated thunderstorm late in the day. For July 4th, partly sunny, scattered showers and thunderstorms with highs in the mid to upper 80s.
0: 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No matter what you want to know, we'll answer it if you send us a question in our DMs on Instagram at Hey Morton. Jackson asks, Hey Morton, if you could sit with any celebrity on a plane for 8 hours, who would you choose?
13: Oh.
0: Right away, I have to put this criteria in there. Somebody you think you'd get along with, somebody that would entertain you, and somebody that you wouldn't mind having awkward silence with because you're going to, at some point in time, just take a nap, do your own thing. You're not going to talk every minute.
14: Right, right.
0: Oh, so true. The person you most likely think you'd be compatible with on a plane. I have two. I can't decide if I want to sit next to Aubrey Plaza.
13: Oh.
0: She and I would vibe.
13: Yes.
0: 100%. She's awkward. She's funny.
13: She's a good time. Yeah.
0: Yeah. And it wouldn't be weird having silence. More than that, you know what? I think beating her would be Larry David.
14: I could see that.
0: Yep. Because I could just ignore and be like, Larry, I need some quiet. I need some quiet. Quiet time. But I think we would get along. I think we would actually have fun riding on the plane and doing our own thing.
13: Yeah. I agree. Okay. Mine is Tyler Perry, surprisingly. Oh,
0: that's a good one.
13: He seems friendly enough that he would actually have that conversation with
0: a Southern gentleman.
13: Yeah. Yep. Maybe he'd even open up. Here's what I'm picturing. He'd have like a portfolio somehow with him or a laptop, and he wouldn't mind sharing like, well, this is what I kind of plan to do. Like, he seems very open about his work, and I would just sit there and suck up everything he was telling me.
0: Yeah. That's a good one. Yeah.
14: Mine would definitely have to be Melissa McCarthy.
13: Oh.
14: Only because we all know she is hilarious on a flight from Bridesmaids. So I think that would be
0: Wait, you're
14: hilarious.
0: Taking it from a movie?
14: I'm totally basing it off of that, because that was hilarious.
0: Yeah, you know what? Why not? I'm basing mine off Curb Your Enthusiasm. Yeah. So, yeah.
14: I'm not an air marshal.
0: Genesee County Morning start with Hey Morton and all the hits on CK 105.5.

0: 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On Fridays, all you have to do is name 7 items in 30 seconds. We'll give you the topic. We'll tell you on your marks, get set, go. And the next thing you know, timer starts and you've got to list 7 items on that topic. And Martha's playing today. How are you?
1: Good.
0: Excited to have you on. All you have to do is list 7 items in 30 seconds. How do you feel today?
1: Scared and nervous.
0: Yeah, well, don't get too scared or too nervous. All right, 30 seconds on the clock.
2: Name 7 brands of shampoo.
0: All right, on your marks, get set, go.
1: Pantene, Dove, Suave, Olay, Head and Shoulders, Kirkland. Herb Lessons.
0: All right, there you go.
2: Woo! Wow.
0: It took a village, but you got it done. How many people are in the car with you?
1: 3.
0: Oh, wow, God. You guys are carpooling today. Look at that. Who's in the car with you?
1: My mom and my sister.
0: Oh, that's nice. Really cool. Well, listen, you guys won, and that's all that matters. Dina had Olaplex. What is that? I've heard of it.
2: The nice stuff.
0: Oh, it is?
2: Yeah.
0: Huh. Have you heard of that?
1: Yes.
0: Okay, well, clearly I need to stop using Pantene.
2: Like, I have the 3-in-1, and it does its job.
0: As long as it keeps coming out the little squirt thing, I'm happy about it. We're out. I don't even know what it is. I don't even read the bottle. I'm just like, I think that's shampoo. Oh yeah. God. I squirted it into my hand. I'm like, oh, yeah, that looks like shampoo. Because the conditioner is thicker,
2: animal,
0: right?
2: Man.
0: Yes. That's how men are. Like, did it come out? Oh, it must be good. All right. Well, you did it. Woo! 7 items in 30 seconds. Congratulations here on Hey Morton. Nice work.
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0: Hit us up on Insta at Hey Morton, HeyMorton. I'm about to prank call Denise. She works in accounting at a very large company that has many outlets across the country, and tell her, hey, I just got fired and I would like to get my last check. I have never worked for this company. I'm just going to give her names and places and see if I can find out where's my check. It's our phone prank, the phone, Jibba.
1: Accounting, it's Denise.
0: Yeah, hi, Denise. This is Rick, and I wanted to call. I wanted to know where to go to pick up my last check. My last day was last Thursday, so I wanted to, I hadn't heard from anyone where to pick up my check, and they gave me your number.
1: Okay, what's your last name?
0: Notaboom. Noteboom. Rick Notaboom.
1: Okay, let me see if I have that. I'm sorry, we don't have anybody in the system with that name.
0: Really? Did you do a Noteboom? Because sometimes they do 1-0.
1: Nope, still nothing.
0: Well, I don't know what to tell you. I got done with my shift last Thursday, and they said they would have a check for me, because I asked for the money right then, and they said that I would have to wait. So you're the person
1: We don't have anybody in our system with that name, so
0: I understand.
1: Are you sure you work here?
0: I'm sure I worked here. I would know where I worked.
1: Yeah, I'm sorry. We don't have anybody by that name.
0: Okay, well, what do I do at this point?
1: Well, you would probably have to contact HR to see if anybody has a name like that. There's no name in our system right now, so I can't help you.
0: Okay, you could help me a little bit. I mean, it seems like there's something you could do.
1: I'm looking through the whole system, and I can't see Rick Notaboom.
0: Okay, no Rick Notaboom anywhere in the world.
1: No.
0: Okay.
1: We would know that last name, and I have not seen it in our system. Do you recall your manager's name, sir?
0: Paul Smith.
1: Paul Smith.
0: Yeah.
1: Which store was that? Do you remember?
0: It was the store that's out by the Marriott.
1: There is no store by the Marriott, sir.
0: Well, maybe it was a Hilton Garden Inn.
1: No, sir. I think you might have the wrong number.
0: I don't.
1: I'm not sure what you're trying to do.
0: Rick Notaboom, look it up. You guys owe me $1,000 and I want my money.
1: $1,000? How long did you work here?
0: I worked for 2 weeks as a barback, and I want my $1,000.
1: Sir, I'm sorry, but we don't have you in our system.
0: Well, first of all, my name is Rick Notaboom, so you don't have to call me sir. And two, you owe me $1,000.
1: I don't have anybody in our system. Well,
0: that's awful convenient, isn't it? That all of a sudden I'm a missing person now, right?
1: No, I'm not going to file a missing person.
0: Okay,
1: report.
0: Well then, just
1: we
0: give me my
1: anybody in our
0: just
1: system.
0: Give me my $1,000 and I'll be fine. You give me $1,000, I get $1,000. End of story. Because I want my $1,000.
1: We don't have anybody in our system with that name.
0: Okay, you've said that like.
1: You
0: said
1: many
0: that
1: times?
0: Like 50 times. I heard you, but I know I'm a real person,
1: I know you have
0: poured a lot of ice.
1: You know what? This is really weird and suspicious. I don't know.
0: What's suspicious about it? I'm a person.
1: Everything, because I do not have your name at all, your date of birth. I have nothing on
0: you.
1: File
0: never even asked
1: you.
0: Me my date of birth. Now, that's suspicious. I think you guys are taking my money and probably going to the casino with it. Are you having a good time? What kind of drinks did you order? Did you put it all on black?
1: I'm sorry. I don't have to argue with this. I have other phone calls to take. I don't know what's going on.
0: Probably other people. You don't know who they are, huh?
1: No, sir. We keep records all the time of the people that we employ.
0: I'll tell you what. I'm going to come down there and you can have my $1,000 ready, or you could let me borrow your car for a month.
1: You can come down to the office.
0: Yes.
1: And
0: if you don't have my money, you let me borrow your car.
1: General managers, you can talk to whoever you want, but you know what? I cannot give you your money.
0: I'm going to borrow your car. I'm going to put a new air freshener in it, because I'm sure it probably doesn't smell that good. And I'm going to drive around.
1: I'm going to hang up.
0: Can I just tell you one more thing?
1: Come down to the office.
0: Okay, just one more thing. One more thing.
1: Okay.
0: The last thing I want to tell you is that you're on the radio right now. This is a phone prank, Denise. It's the phone, Jibba.
1: Oh, my gosh. You know what? I knew something was up. Your voice sounded super familiar. Oh, my gosh. I knew I was old.
0: Will you please look up Rick Notaboom just one more time for me?
1: Oh, I'm sorry. Maybe I'll look up Jibba. Did you say?

0: Are you ready?
1: Broadcasting live from the Randy Wise Buick GMC Studios.
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1: It's A. Morton with Adina, D-Rock, and me, Rick. I was telling you, I met someone and went out on a couple dates when I found out that this person thought that the dinosaurs were a hoax. I was like, what do you mean? You know, like they were never real. Like, you thought they were like green monsters? Yeah. Like, okay. What about the fossil record? Oh, that's all made up. It's like, wait, do you really believe that? And so it literally now, it came up over the next two dates because I went out with them again and went out with them again. And it came up both times. I tried to bring it up casually, but I was so confounded. Like, how do you really believe that there were no dinosaurs? Oh, like, who got to you that convinced you there were no dinosaurs? Like, how did that stick in your head and you're going with it? And in my mind, I thought, you know what? I'll never be able to drop this one until this person agrees with me. And so I can't date them. I can't be with them because, you know what? They're never going to agree with me. And as long as they don't, I can't be with them. And so they're like, hey, you want to, you know, go out? I don't know. I'm busy. I had to just kind of ghost them.
2: Dang.
1: Because they didn't believe in dinosaurs.
3: Oh, man.
1: What would you do? Could you be with someone that didn't believe in dinosaurs and never say anything again? Like, oh, well, we all have different opinions. Like, no. That's a fact.
2: Yeah, that one.
1: They're a fact.
3: I have to agree with you, bro. The petty inside of me just will not allow that to stand. Like, I can't.
1: Right. It'd be a month later, and you'd be on a road trip somewhere going, but how do you account for, like, right?
3: Come on. Like, out of nowhere.
1: Yeah. It would just come up. What about petrified trees? Also, no. Nothing. So the nothing would lived before 1,000 years ago? Like, right. What are you talking about? So no, that was all made up. So people went and buried bones in South Dakota and then told people to go look there.
3: Went through all that trouble.
1: Yes. What?
2: Oh, yeah. Wow.
1: And so I dated an idiot. Oh, I'm sorry. Man. I had to say it. I had to break up with him because it was too dumb for me to deal with. And it's too bad because really nice person. And who knows what the future would have been. But I know it would have been full of conversations about that. For every other reason. This person ran their own businesses. Successful.
3: That's the scary part.
1: That was weird. Yeah. Like, how did that one not stick with you? To this day, I still wonder if it was a troll. But no, they believe that. They said it in front of other people who were equally incredulous.
3: Dude.
1: So, 866-570-1903. Have you ever dated an idiot?
2: Okay. This guy, I went on a couple of dates with him, and I remember I had matched with him on a app. And in his bio, he said something like, oh, I'm not a fan of sports. I don't do sports. I thought, okay, well, maybe he's more on like the book smart type of guy. Like
1: computers or something.
2: Okay, cool. Yeah. Like not a big deal. But getting to talk to him, you know, I figured maybe he grew up playing a sport or he does like something. It could be ping pong for all I care. Like some
1: activity.
2: Something.
3: Yeah.
2: This dude actually was like, yeah, I can't play any sports. I don't do any sports. I've never played any sport. What do you mean you've never played a sport?
1: Like dodgeball?
2: Like basketball, like
1: kickball.
2: He's never done sports. He can't. He can't play sports. He doesn't know how to play them.
3: Is it hand-eye coordination?
2: Them. He doesn't even watch them on TV. Like not golf, not NASCAR. No sports of any kind at all. I was in disbelief. I first thought, well, maybe he's just really unique. I couldn't hang. I'm not the sporty type girl, but I want a guy to, like, when he looks at basketball, understand the basics of it. Like,
1: you don't want him asking any questions at a baseball game? Like, no.
2: Yeah. Right? Like, prove to me you understand NASCAR. It goes in circles, you know, and there's a winner. Like, now, you can't be that dumb.
1: What are these automobiles doing? It seems that they're not really going anywhere. It's so preposterous.
2: And then I was like, you're an idiot. I can't. To me, that's not my thing. You can't be that dumb.
1: Right. Like, you could be a mechanical bioscientist and not play sports, but sure. At least grasp them.
3: Yeah.
2: Grasp the obvious right. In the world.
1: Don't get it.
2: Like, no, this isn't happening. No.
3: Like,
2: I can't
3: go out with
2: you.
3: The foot kicks the ball. It's called kickball. Yeah.
1: How does this soccer work? Now, what are they doing? Nothing.
2: Insane. Don't.
1: Dumped him.
2: Idiot.
3: I once dated a brilliant idiot. All right.
1: By the way, call us right now, 866-570-1903, if you ever dated an idiot.
3: I once dated, I call her a brilliant idiot because she thought she was like super intelligent, but said words that didn't exist, and that really bothered me.
1: Oh, yeah.
3: Like someone that tries to debate things with you but says irregardless, and you're just like scratching your head like, who hired you for the position that you're doing? Like, somebody's lying to you. Like, yeah, you're a cute person. You're very cute. But, like, the words that are coming out your mouth make you look like a Maleficent. Yeah. Like, it's just not attractive. Like, it's not cool at all, dude. Like,
1: yeah, when someone tries to argue with you and throw in big words that don't exist.
3: Right.
1: You want to be like, stop, stop, stop. You can't make your point if you can't use the language.
3: Like, sometime in the universe, you're going to be a parent.
1: Yeah.
3: And that's scary.
1: That was a Maleficent performance. You're like, oh, that was excrelligent. Yeah. Like, what?
3: Like, do you hold meetings with you and talk like that?
2: Imagine the bedroom talk.
3: I can't. I'd leave. I would have left.
1: Well, this is a strange superlative of events.
3: You're like, what?
1: And they're proud, too. They're looking at you like, you probably don't know these words.
3: Yeah, these are...
1: These are big vocabulary.
3: Yeah. Yeah. I can't, dude.
1: My vocabulary is very expanulent, so I'm sorry. I can't help you with that. Yeah, when I see it on TV or I see someone even talk like that and they're making up words and they have that look on their face like, I said a big word, right? Because they're not even sure. You know they're not sure because they made it up. They're trying to get to one. It kind of sounds like one, but they're never sure.
2: It makes you go, maybe I don't know it. Should I Google it?
1: No. I don't do that.
2: No, I don't know it.
1: You're like, that's not a real word.
2: Definitely not a word.
1: Expanulative is not a word, like, right?
2: Like, maybe got added to the Oxford Dictionary. Like, you know how they add new terms? Yeah. Like, maybe I missed out on it. Nope, yeah. That's not a word.
1: We're asking you, 866-570-1903, did you ever date an idiot? I also dated somebody who, I don't know how to explain this. They didn't think you ever had to give a car any maintenance. They couldn't understand, well, why do you have to get an oil change? Well, why do you just get a car and you drive it? And they hadn't changed the oil forever and ever and ever. And their car was so beat. I'm like, hey, you got to get an oil change. Oh, no, I'm not doing that. No, it's not a hoax. It's you got to do it. You got to change your oil. And oh, I'm not doing that. They acted like car maintenance was a scam.
3: You're not getting
2: they
3: me with that.
2: They just want to upcharge you for things. Yeah.
1: And I never was around them long enough to find out whether or not their car was breaking down, but I was suspicious that what were they going to do? Like, oh, they're trying to get me. You know what I mean? It's like, you're too dumb to be with because you got to believe in car maintenance.
3: Yeah, you're like, eventually when you start your car, it's going to sound like pots and pans, and I don't want to be around it.
1: Right. I don't want to be picking you up because you're not going to get fall for that scam, right?
3: Exactly.
1: Oh.
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0: You're officially locked in. Hey Morton on CK 105.5. Graham Weaver manages billions of dollars for clients. He has a company that does that. Not only that, he lectures around the country and teaches Stanford Business School, one of the leading business schools in the country. And he's talking about how to manage stress. It turns out that hard work and stress are not related at all. If your job's really hard, if your marriage is hard, if money troubles are stressing you out, you need to reframe the way you think about stress. And the way he talks about it in less than a minute, really, is going to impress you, because if you apply this, the stress you're feeling will immediately go away. Mm. Listen to this.
1: Where does stress come from? Hard work doesn't actually create stress. Stress actually comes from conflict. You have two values or two things that are in conflict. Stress is when you're working hard on something that you're not excited about, or when you're working hard on something and you want to be at your son's Little League game. If you can figure out what your real heart is set upon, it eliminates a lot of friction. And I think people don't really realize how they show up and how much energy they have when they get rid of that friction.
0: So I read that and I'm like, well, that's kind of abstract. I don't get it. Until I had that situation happen where I have a bunch of stuff to do here. And I had to sit down and say, okay, I want to play with my daughter today. I want a couple hours where it's just her and I playing and not thinking about it. And whenever I do that, I can always feel that stress in the back of my mind. Like, I should be working. I should be getting this stuff done. Here's what I did. I said, all right, where's the conflict here? What am I really afraid of? I'm afraid of if I don't do these things, they don't get done. If they don't get done, I lose my job. If I lose my job, I can't provide. And then our family will be on the street and we won't have any food. And I thought, wait. This is way out of whack the way I'm thinking about this. 2 hours is not going to change the world. And I can let go of all of that. I need to identify the conflicts when it comes to the stress in my life and not apply it to the hard work. And it has made me immediately happier, immediately. Whenever I feel stressed about something, I'm like, wait a minute, what's the conflict here? Why am I upset that this is going to be something I have to do? We all have tasks that are a lot of stuff, right? Like, yeah. Oh, I got to get my taxes done. Mm. Well, what's the conflict? The conflict is, I'm not going to find all the write-offs I need, or I'm trying to get these documents together. I have to look for them, or all of those things, right? Am I going to have to pay some money? Once you identify those conflicts and go, okay, well, that

0: Those are the things that are easily solvable. I'm letting go of that conflict, and now it's fine. And it's not hard anymore. All of a sudden, oh, I'm good. I'm doing this. No problem. And it helps you tackle tedious tasks head on. That makes it so much easier that your work doesn't seem hard. I have found that identifying the conflict and then letting go of it has made me vastly more productive. Like, immediately, like, wow, I got so much done today. How? I didn't avoid anything because I was afraid of how hard it was going to be.
1: Yeah, you just can't treat everything like it's doomsday.
0: Right.
1: You know? Yeah.
2: Yeah, and like procrastinating and then stressing about it even more.
1: Right.
0: Yeah. Yes. It's compounding, and you're like, wait a minute, if I just dove into this and didn't do it perfect, oh, wait, there's no conflict with this. Oh, I feel good. Oh, hey.
2: Yeah.
0: It is everything. So if you've got something really stressful in your life, think about what conflict you're trying to resolve and what the results of that will be if you do it and don't do it, and then let go of it.
2: Wow.
0: Once you let go of it, you're going to be non-stressed. Like, what would be something stressing you right now?
2: In my mind, it's like, I have to get my car clean. It is, I think there's honest to goodness, like living things. There's things from going over the weekend, hanging out with the girls. Like, I have wet towels that are, in my head, it's like right now, for whatever reason, the biggest problem that I have, that I need, in my head, I'm like, I have to get it done today, right now.
0: It's the multi-layer program, because it's just getting worse and worse.
2: It really is. It's like a hoarder.
0: So now let's break down that conflict. I've got some stuff I got to throw away, some I've got to wash, and the car needs a good wash. So if I get home, throw stuff away, take that out. Once I'm done with that, what stuff do I got to wash? Is it in the washer? Got it in the washer. I'm going to the car wash. Conflict resolved.
1: Check all the boxes.
0: Boom, boom, boom.
2: See? Yeah, a lot easier.
0: So much easier to break down. Yeah. Those three things have to happen.
2: In my head, everything's piling up, and it's getting worse and worse and worse. And I feel like half of it I'm just making up because of stressing about it.
1: We're programmed to stress that way. I don't know why, but it's so much more easier to stress about the smallest, dumbest thing.
0: Yeah. We're stressed about the conflict of the results of what happens if I don't do it.
2: Yeah.
0: Yeah. So now you're good. You got your car. You got your car set. You go do it. Boom, boom, boom, boom. So, Graham C. Weaver, if you want to follow him on TikTok, it's Graham with an H, Graham. Graham C.
1: That's how I
0: Weaver.
1: Say it to myself.
0: Graham C. Weaver, really good advice on being stressed out.
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2: Good morning, I'm Matt Barber, 3 ABC 12 News headlines. Michigan health officials continue to investigate a statewide outbreak of cyclosporiasis, with more than 170 cases reported in 7 counties, including Shiawassee County, over the past 9 days. It is a parasitic illness which is caused by contaminated food or water. The intestinal infection can cause stomach cramps, diarrhea, and fatigue, and can last for weeks or even months if not treated. That condition is treated with antibiotics. The Michigan Department of Health and Human Services says the number of cases far exceeds the usual annual total. More cases are in Monroe, Lenawee, and Washtenaw counties. There are 7 cases right now in Shiawassee County. Health professionals say the illness is typically spread by contaminated produce. Health officials recommend washing all fruits and vegetables thoroughly and refrigerating any cut produce. Officials are still working to identify the exact source and urge anyone with sudden ongoing diarrhea to contact their health care provider. Stay with ABC 12 News for updates on this health investigation.
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23: This is meteorologist Kevin Goff. Today's another alert day. High temperatures back to the low 90s with an isolated thunderstorm late in the day. For July 4th, partly sunny, scattered showers and thunderstorms with highs in the mid to upper 80s.
24: If it's not loud, you're doing it wrong. CK105.5. No matter what you want to know, we'll answer it if you send us a question in our DMs on Instagram at Hey Morton. Jackson asks, Hey Morton, if you could sit with any celebrity on a plane for 8 hours, who would you choose?
25: Oh.
24: Right away, I have to put this criteria in there. Somebody you think you'd get along with, somebody that would entertain you, and somebody that you wouldn't mind having awkward silence with, because you're going to, at some point in time, just take a nap, do your own thing. You're not going to talk every minute.
26: Right, right. Oh,
24: so true. The person you most likely think you'd be compatible with on a plane. I have two. I can't decide if I want to sit next to Aubrey Plaza.
25: Oh.
24: She and I would vibe.
25: Yes.
24: 100%. She's awkward. She's funny.
25: She's a good time. Yeah.
24: Yeah. And it wouldn't be weird having silence. More than that, you know what? I think beating her would be Larry David.
26: I can see that.
24: Yep. Because I could just ignore and be like, Larry, I need some quiet. I need some quiet. Quiet time. But I think we would get along. I think we would actually have fun riding on the plane and doing our own thing.
25: Yeah. I agree. Okay. Mine is Tyler Perry, surprisingly. Oh,
24: that's a good one.
25: He seems friendly enough that he would actually have that conversation with a
24: Southern
25: stranger.
24: Gentleman.
25: Yeah. Yep. Maybe he'd even open up. Here's what I'm picturing. He'd have like a portfolio somehow with him or a laptop, and he wouldn't mind sharing like, well, this is what I kind of plan to do. Like he seems very open about his work, and I would just sit there and suck up everything he was telling me.
24: Yeah, that'd be that's a good one. Yeah.
26: Mine would definitely have to be Melissa McCarthy.
25: Oh,
26: only because we all know she is hilarious on a flight from Bridesmaids. So I think that would be
24: wait, you're
26: hilarious.
24: Taking it from a movie?
26: I'm totally basing it off of that because that was hilarious.
24: Yeah, you know what? Why not? I'm basing mine off Curb Your Enthusiasm. Yeah. So,
26: I'm not an air marshal. I'm not an air marshal.
24: All the hits and none of the potholes. CK 105.5.

0: tell Alexa to play CK 105.5. Well, let's play Guess Words. Here we go. We'll start out with Christian, who's ready to play. Christian, good morning. Welcome to Guess Words.
1: Good morning.
0: My man, who's it going to be, D-Rock or Adina? Who are you going to play with?
1: Let's do Adina today.
0: All right. You guys, now, Christian, you've played before, right?
1: Oh, yeah, multiple times.
0: Okay, and how good are you?
1: I'm average. I'll say I'm average. I've lost a few, won a few.
2: That's fair.
0: That's all of us.
2: Yeah.
0: Not D-Rock as much. He wins most, but the rest of us lost a few, won a few. All right, here we go. 30 seconds on the clock. Say pass if you get stumped. On your marks, get set, go.
3: You blank milk into a cup.
1: Pour.
3: You make a left or right blank in your car.
1: Turn.
3: Yes, you pinky promise to keep a what?
1: Secret.
3: Another word for upset. I'm really...
1: mad.
3: Yes, you take a plane when you go blank somewhere.
1: Trip.
3: Another word, like, oh, I really like to blank all around the world.
1: Travel.
3: Yes, what... season comes after summer?
1: Winter.
3: But in between, you have spring and...
0: Time's up. Fall. Fall is the word, yes. That's the one that got you.
1: There.
0: But you guys are on a roll. I thought it was pretty
3: not
0: good.
3: Bad, yeah.
0: You got five today. Hold on. You would have got six with fall, so hold on. I mean, he's not incorrect. Winter does come after, but so does spring if you really go all the way around the clock. All right, so Christian, hold on. Don't go anywhere. Kathleen is ready to play. Kathleen, good morning.
4: Good morning. I'm ready to play. Good
0: Let's
4: morning.
0: Do it. You and D-Rock need to get six to win. Can you do that?
4: Of course I can do that.
0: All right, we'll see. 30 seconds on the clock. Say pass if you get stumped. On your marks, get set, go.
2: You go watch movies at a movie...
4: theater.
2: Yes, at McDonald's you can get a strawberry, chocolate, or vanilla milk...
4: shake.
2: Yes, Shamu is a killer...
4: whale.
2: Yes, Nike is a famous... what? Blank name.
4: Shoe brand?
2: Yes. You watch live TV and they break for a what? They show ads. It's
4: commercial
2: called.
4: Ads?
2: Yes. When you get another position in your job, you got a what? You received a what? It's a higher position.
4: Promotion?
2: Yes. Strawberry is a...
0: oh, time's up. You got six.
3: Wow.
0: You got one more. Strawberry is a fruit or a vegetable. I don't know.
2: I'm so confused with that, by the way.
0: That's all right. You got six. That's good.
2: Good job.
0: Yeah. You don't
4: Thank you.
0: Okay, good.
4: That you did so good. You got five. I'm so impressed.
3: Thank you.
0: Yep. Well, she's giving you props,
2: Look
0: too.
2: At that. Isn't that nice? Look at that.
3: So nice. Yeah.
2: She's still being shady to you, Kathleen.
3: No. I'm happy for you guys.
2: Right.
0: You're not happy. Adina is mad about it.
4: No, Raina, I'm high-fiving you over the radio right now.
2: Oh, see, look
3: you're
2: at
3: so
2: that.
3: Sweet. Okay, still getting shade. I take it back. Okay. I take it back.
0: Right. High five and you're lost. There it is. You did good. You did good. One day, you'll get six. All right. You know what, Kathleen? Congratulations. It's a W for you, and that's the way we play Guess Words here on Hey Morton.
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1: I'm about to prank call Denise. She works in accounting at a very large company that has many outlets across the country. And tell her, hey, I just got fired and I would like to get my last check. I have never worked for this company. I'm just going to give her names and places and see if I can find out where's my check. It's our phone prank, the phone, Jibba.
2: Accounting, it's Denise.
1: Yeah, hi, Denise. This is Rick, and I wanted to call. I wanted to know where to go to pick up my last check. My last day was last Thursday, so I wanted to, I hadn't heard from anyone where to pick up my check, and they gave me your number.
2: Okay, what's your last name?
1: Noteboom. Noteboom. Rick Noteboom.
2: Okay, let me see if I have that. I'm sorry, we don't have anybody in the system with that name.
1: Really? Did you do a Noteboom? Because sometimes they do 1-0.
2: Nope, still nothing.
1: Well, I don't know what to tell you. I got done with my shift last Thursday, and they said they would have a check for me, because I asked for the money right then, and they said that I would have to wait. So you're the person
2: We don't have anybody in our system with that name, so
1: I understand.
2: Are you sure you work here?
1: I'm sure I worked here. I would know where I worked.
2: Yeah, I'm sorry. We don't have anybody by that name.
1: Okay, well, what do I do at this point?
2: Well, you would probably have to contact HR to see if anybody has a name like that. There's no name in our system right now, so I can't help you.
1: Okay, you could help me a little bit. I mean, it seems like there's something you could do.
2: I'm looking through the whole system, and I can't see Rick Noteboom.
1: Okay, no Rick Noteboom anywhere in the world.
2: No.
1: Okay.
2: We would know that last name, and I have not seen it in our system. Do you recall your manager's name, sir?
1: Paul Smith.
2: Paul Smith.
1: Yeah.
2: Which store was that? Do you remember?
1: It was the store that's out by the Marriott.
2: There is no store by the Marriott, sir.
1: Well, maybe it was. Okay, maybe it was a Hilton Garden Inn.
2: No, sir. I think you might have the wrong number.
1: I don't.
2: I'm not sure what you're trying to do.
1: Rick Noteboom, look it up. You guys owe me $1,000 and I want my money.
2: $1,000? How long did you work here?
1: I worked for 2 weeks as a barback, and I want my $1,000.
2: Sir, I'm sorry, but we don't have you in our system.
1: Well, first of all, my name is Rick Noteboom, so you don't have to call me sir. And two, you owe me $1,000.
2: I don't have anybody in our system.
1: Well,
2: I don't know who you work for.
1: Awful convenient, isn't it, that all of a sudden I'm a missing person now, right?
2: No, I'm not going to file a missing person.
1: Okay,
2: report.
1: Well, then just,
2: we don't
1: give,
2: have
1: me
2: anybody
1: my,
2: in our
1: just
2: system.
1: Give me my $1,000 and I'll be fine. You give me $1,000, I get $1,000. End of story. Because I want my $1,000.
2: We don't have anybody in our system with that name.
1: And you've said that like
2: You said that
1: 50 times. I heard you, but
2: sir,
1: I know I'm a real person, and I know I've poured a lot of ice.
2: You know what? This is really weird and suspicious. I don't know.
1: What's suspicious about it? I'm a person.
2: Everything, because I do not have your name at all, your date of birth. I have nothing on file.
1: You never even asked me my date of birth. Now, that's suspicious. I think you guys are taking my money and probably going to the casino with it. Are you having a good time? What kind of drinks did you order? Did you put it all on black?
2: I'm sorry. I don't have to argue with this. I have other phone calls to take. I don't know what's going on.
1: Probably other people. You don't know who they are, huh?
2: No, sir. We keep records all the time of the people that we employ.
1: I'll tell you what. I'm going to come down there, and you can have my $1,000 ready, or you could let me borrow your car for a month.
2: You can come down to the office.
1: Yes.
2: And
1: if you don't have my money, you let me borrow your car.
2: General managers, you can talk to whoever you want, but you know what? I cannot give you your money.
1: I'm going to borrow your car. I'm going to put a new air freshener in it, because I'm sure it probably doesn't smell that good. And I'm going to drive around.
2: I'm going to hang up.
1: Can I just tell you one more thing? Okay, just one more thing. One more thing.
2: Okay.
1: The last thing I want to tell you is that you're on the radio right now. This is a phone prank, Denise. It's the phone, Jibba.
2: Oh, my gosh. You know what? I knew something was up. Your voice sounded super familiar. Oh, my gosh. I knew I was old.
1: Will you please look up Rick Noteboom just one more time for me?
2: Oh, I'm sorry. Maybe I'll look up Jibba.

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0: 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We're everywhere you are. CK 105.5. My folks let me watch Jaws when I was a kid, and I just thought, wait a minute, how old was I? And I started doing the math. I'm like, oh man, I was like 5 years old. Why were my folks letting me watch Jaws at 5 years old? I always thought, oh, I was like 12. Like, mm-mm. And we're at, the reason I saw this, because the trailer is being played again. They're going to bring it back to theaters for its anniversary. Here's the funny part of it. We're watching this trailer while my daughter's sitting there getting ready to watch Jurassic Park. I thought, oh my God, I did it to my daughter. She's 7 years old. She's no business being in here for Jurassic Park.
1: No business.
0: Didn't even occur to me? She shouldn't see dinosaurs like attacking people. Now, I'll be honest, one or two people get chomped, but there's not really a tremendous amount of blood in that movie.
1: Right.
0: It's PG-13, which I would not let my daughter watch. I just wasn't thinking. So, call in and see if you had bad parents too. 866-570-1903. What movie did your folks let you watch way too young? Victoria's on the phone. Victoria, what movie did your folks let you watch way too young?
2: Hi. I ended up watching The Exorcist. I think I was like 8 years old. And I know, like, I had an aunt. Well, I have an aunt that she's 10 years older than me. She's like my sister. So she was trying to convince my mom to let me watch it. So we did. It was my mom, my grandma, my aunt, and myself. And I ended up in the hospital in the ER because I got like a panic or anxiety attack. So once I was there, everything was fine. But my grandma ended up staying in the ER because she got scared of me going in the ER. So, I mean, back then it was like whole, like it was chaos. But now that we think about it and we remember it, we laugh about it. So, yeah.
0: You know, a lot of people don't know this. Exorcist, when they made the movie, they did little things with like sound and backmasking and stuff to like scare you that people didn't know about. And then they had university students who were like psychology students stand outside the theater with questionnaires as people were running out early, asking them why they got scared to see if it worked.
1: Mm.
0: And so, worked on you.
1: Yep.
0: Oh my gosh. All right, Victoria, thank you. That's a good story. Denise, what movie did your folks let you see too soon?
3: So for me, and it's probably because I have older siblings, so they let me hang out with them late at night, but it would be the movie It, the original, the 1981.
1: That's accurate.
0: Ooh, wow.
1: And that was made for TV.
3: Yeah.
1: It was still scary.
0: How old were you?
3: I was 3 going on 4, so it's a, like a very, very engraved memory that I have. To this day, I am afraid of clowns. I can't, not even the friendly ones, not even the ones that give you little balloon animals. I cannot. I have to like circle walk around them just
0: yeah.
4: them. Oh, wow.
0: How about red balloons? You okay with that or that too?
1: Ooh.
3: No. If it's floating on it. And you know, years later, once I was like 20, I saw it playing on TV. Bright daylight. It was like 1 o'clock. And I was like, you know what? I'm going to try this again. I need to get over this fear. Yeah. It's probably like a stupid movie anyways. And you know, as soon as that little boat went down the drain, I was like, no, I'm done. This is exactly what I know.
1: Yeah.
3: I was like, I'm not going to do this.
4: You know what?
3: I was like, I cannot. I have a lot of memories as a 3-year-old going on 4 of that clown popping up randomly.
1: I get it.
3: I was a child.
0: Yeah. Do you feel like telling your folks, like, what was the idea behind this?
3: You know, I don't think they found out. I don't think my older siblings let me tell them because they were like, we're going to let you stay up. But, you know, just suck it up. And I was like, okay, sure. Let's watch a clown movie. Why not?
1: It's just a clown movie.
3: Here we are. Yeah, 30 years later. And I can't. If I see a clown, I just kind of start freaking out.
0: Oh, man, I don't blame you. It's like, you want to go to McDonald's? Nope, keep driving.
3: I'm okay, keep going.
0: Yeah.
3: Or drive through.
0: Yeah, look down, don't look up. Oh, wow. Denise, hold on, that's a great story. We're asking you, what movie did your folks let you watch when you were too young for it? Tori, what movie was it?
5: It was Set It Off. I don't know if you guys have seen the movie, but I was about 6 years old, and I have siblings that are like 25, 30 years older than me. So it was normal for me to, you know, kind of tag along. And I was like, why are we watching a movie about women robbing banks?
1: Yeah, with Queen Latifah.
5: When I got older and I figured out... when I figured out why Stoney needed that money from Nate and what she had to do for it, I was like, oh my gosh, there's no way they had me watching this as a
0: Okay, now, hold on. Everyone slow down for a second. I don't know this movie.
1: Okay, so it's got Jada Pinkett, Queen Latifah, Vivica Fox, and there's just a group of ladies that work 9-to-5s, and they were tired of it. So they decided to run around L.A. It's kind of like a female version of Heat, okay. Where they just decided to, like, rob banks.
0: Yeah.
1: And then it ends up, like, they get tied up with law enforcement, and there's a really nasty shootout, and not too many people walk away from it. I don't want to spoil it. I mean, the movie came out, like, forever ago, but... Yeah, they do some weird stuff. Some really, really inappropriate things that, like, kids should not be watching at all,
0: dude. Is it violence or is it sex?
1: It's a little bit of everything.
4: Whoo!
0: I don't want to see Queen Latifah do that.
5: Prostitution.
1: Yeah, dude, it's wild, bro. Yeah. And then you're like, oh, yeah, it is weird because it is Queen Latifah.
0: Yeah. Like, hey, fellas, like, oh, I'm good. not my vibe. Not my vibe.
4: I feel like I should watch it now.
0: Yeah. Set it down. No, set it off. Sure.
1: Poor Tori.
0: Oh, Tori. Well, you know what? You grew up fast. So there you go. You know what's funny is with Denise, Victoria, all the calls, it does make a lasting impression.
1: Right.
0: Like Jaws still has that. You know, Jaws is a good movie and I love it, but there are certain parts of it still give me that, like, ooh. Yeah. When I was a kid, I didn't have an unnatural fear of going in the ocean, but I definitely. You know, right away got the shark message.
1: Like, oh, yeah, for sure. Yeah.
0: You're going to die. So, I just thought the sharks were on every beach and that's the way it was going to be. Wow. But I'd still rather see that than Queen Latifah. All right, $20. You're like, no, I'm good.
1: Here comes the love scene.
0: Yeah. Hey, fella.
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0: Cruising down I-75 with the volume up. CK 105.5. It is Hey Morton with Adina and D-Rock and me, Rick.
1: Okay, I have a lot of questions about couples eating together. I swear, I don't understand it. I think I've done it wrong in my previous relationships.
0: So in your relationships, did you ever live with someone?
1: I've lived with someone briefly for 6 months.
0: But you always had your own fridge.
1: But exactly, yeah.
2: Okay.
1: And so, we never really ate together unless it was a date night. Like, or we purposely were like, hey, let's meet somewhere and go out for food.
0: Having dinner, breakfast, lunch, or nothing. It's no problem.
2: Right.
0: Managing dinner, because for whatever reason, you are expected to have it with your spouse. And once you have a child, it's like we sit at the dinner table.
1: Yeah, family time. Yeah.
0: Last night, I got in trouble because I just grabbed 2 cheeseburgers at a drive thru on the way home, and it ruined my dinner. And I don't know why I didn't even think about, like, oh, my wife, in an hour, my wife's going to want to have dinner. I wasn't

0: I was in my own head with stuff I had to get done. So I got in trouble. Here's the thing. When it comes to dinner, someone's got to take the lead.
1: Mm-hmm.
0: And they don't. And if someone's busy, it's both of your faults.
2: Okay.
0: Yeah, yeah. I don't even... It is a mystery, actually. Okay. What questions do you have?
2: How many days of the week are you eating dinner together?
0: In our house, 5 to 6 at least. I'm 7. We eat dinner together, yeah.
2: All 7
1: yeah,
2: days?
1: Yeah, 7 days.
0: Yeah, 7 days.
2: So day in and where day else, out, where you're, else you're
0: would
2: together.
0: I go, yeah.
2: Okay, I don't know.
0: Where else would I be?
2: Okay, but are you eating then the same food? Not like day after day. I mean, tonight we're having whatever, chicken and... Or we're having lasagna. Or is everybody eating lasagna?
1: Yes.
0: Yes. Now, my daughter sometimes, you know, she's still in the chicken nugget phase.
1: The dinos.
0: Like, yeah, dino nuggets. Yeah.
2: But like when you and the partner, you're eating that food, then...
1: Yeah.
0: Yeah, because what, do you want to make food. Two whole meals?
1: Yeah, that's ridiculous.
0: No. And if you're not making two whole meals, then the simple meals you'd make would either be something you microwave, something you get takeout.
1: Yeah.
0: Even you're not going to two takeout places.
1: No, that's ridiculous.
2: So you have to agree on what we're eating too?
0: Yes.
1: Absolutely.
2: Okay.
0: And when you, it comes down to this, you're like, are we making dinner tonight? No, I'm out of time. All right. Well, what are we going to get? I don't know. There's Chinese, Mexican, there's burgers, and there's Chick-fil-A. It's really kind of, you covered it all.
1: That's really your options.
0: Yeah. It's those four. Right. Right? There's what outside of that. So it's like, are we going to pick up sticks or Panda Express or.
1: Or are we just going to phone it in and get a Costco pizza?
0: Right. Oh, we've done that too.
1: Oh, yeah. Oh, yeah.
0: Like, you know what? Let's just go to Costco. I'll eat a hot dog. Josie will, my daughter will eat a piece of
1: pizza.
0: It
1: happens.
0: And, you know, the only good thing about that is you get done, you're like, well, $8.
2: Yeah.
1: Not bad.
0: Yep.
2: Okay, then my other question was then who does start the dinner? If you are making it at home, who starts it? Is it the person who's just conveniently free at the moment?
0: That's
2: or
0: the argument.
2: They get him home or?
1: Yeah. So here's the issue with my household. It's, the running joke is, well, I mean, I could start dinner, but she could come home with dinner at the same time. So you got to kind of over communicate.
0: Yep.
1: And you do have to, there is that stutter step, like, all right, am I going to start dinner? Or is she going to start dinner?
2: So are you actually
0: We've had
2: about that
0: stand up. You've had that stand up, like, all right, you're not saying anything.
1: Right.
0: You're not saying anything. I'm not going to say anything.
1: It's like a face off.
0: Yeah, stand up. How long can we see? And it gets to be like 5:30 and you're like, okay, I guess we're not eating tonight, huh? Why didn't you say something? Why didn't you say something?
1: Right.
0: You should have said something. Are you hungry? I'll eat a bowl of cereal. I don't care. Good. Eat it. All right. Here I go. Look at me. And then next thing you know, it's Lucky Charms for dinner.
1: It's like two senators arguing.
0: Yeah, because it gets to a point where you're like, all right, it's 6:15.
1: Right.
0: You have no plan. Just tell me you have no plan.
1: Just say that.
0: You're not thawing anything.
2: So,
0: because I looked in the fridge. Nothing's in there. Yeah. Well, we've got chicken. No, we've got frozen chicken. All right. Well, I guess we're going to Chick-fil-A. It happens. That's what happens in your house.
1: That's reality.
2: But are you texting that person maybe throughout the day or say like maybe around lunchtime? You're like, hey, what are we doing for dinner tonight? Do you have to like do it that way?
0: You would have
2: every
0: to.
2: Every day?
0: I want to do it right now to my wife and see.
2: Because that's where I'm confused.
0: What are our dinner plans for tonight? Question mark. Now, I think we're going to a ball game, so it's like hot dogs, bro.
1: It'll be there.
0: Yeah, right. It's there.
1: That's
0: right?
1: The meal.
0: Yeah, and if I ask for tomorrow night, it's like, why? Are we going somewhere? What's the plan?
1: Right.
0: Really is a thing. Like, you got to go, all right, look. That's why when you go and make meals, you make, like, leftovers, because it takes that, like, okay, well, we know it's tomorrow night. That's off the plate.
1: It's inserted on.
0: Because your days are so busy. We got to go here, got to do this. I got to go this way. All right, we've got to coordinate when we get somewhere in the food we have. So if it's already made and it's just a heat-up situation,
2: that
0: helps a lot.
1: But if you want to start a world war, absolutely do not smuggle fast food in without the other person
2: something.
1: In mind. Oh, yeah, dude. Yeah.
2: Okay, so then how often can you just go eat your own dinner at the time you want to eat it and the food that you want to eat?
1: Keyword smuggle, like what I just said.
0: Well, you've definitely got to say, hey, I don't want to plan dinner with you tomorrow night. I'd rather do my own thing. So you're on your own.
2: Oh.
0: I know, right?
1: It sounds harsh. Yeah,
2: yeah.
0: It's a rejection.
2: Harsh.
1: Yeah.
0: Yeah. Hey, you do your own thing for dinner tomorrow night. I don't really want to eat whatever you're making. I just want to do my own thing. And I don't want to do it for you. I just want to do it for me.
1: And they'll be like, oh.
2: Oh.
1: Oh. Oh.
0: Okay. Here's what you can say. I feel like eating enchiladas tomorrow. Are you interested in that? They're like, no. I'm like, well, do you mind if I did that? Oh, well, why? I just feel like eating enchiladas really bad.
2: Is yeah. Oh,
1: it gets weird, man. Yeah.
0: Yeah.
2: My mind's actually blown because I like my girl dinners. Like, I like to have what I want to have. Maybe I just want some pieces of cheese and a salami. You know?
1: That's out the window.
0: That's out the window.
2: Oh. Yeah.
1: That's so.
0: It's called maturity. You just got to mature and you just got to go, all right. And you know what? It never goes right for a full week.
1: Right.
0: Know that. It never does.
1: Yeah.
0: And that's why Americans eat fast food.
2: Okay.
0: Because you run out of time and you got to eat something.
1: It's the hardest conversation throughout the week. Finances and food.
0: Finances, food. Yep. That's why when celebrities have problems, you're like, you don't have any problems. You got someone who'll make food whenever you want
1: totally.
0: It.
1: Totally. There's a chef.
0: Yes. A luxury. 100%.
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2: Good morning, I'm Matt Barber with your ABC 12 News headlines. Michigan health officials continue to investigate a statewide outbreak of cyclosporiasis, with more than 170 cases reported in seven counties, including Shiawassee County, over the past 9 days. It is a parasitic illness which is caused by contaminated food or water. The intestinal infection can cause stomach cramps, diarrhea, and fatigue, and can last for weeks or even months if not treated. That condition is treated with antibiotics. The Michigan Department of Health and Human Services says the number of cases far exceeds the usual annual total. More cases are in Monroe, Lenawee, and Washtenaw counties. There are 7 cases right now in Shiawassee County. Health professionals say the illness is typically spread by contaminated produce. Health officials recommend washing all fruits and vegetables thoroughly and refrigerating any cut produce. Officials are still working to identify the exact source and urge anyone with sudden ongoing diarrhea to contact their health care provider. Stay with ABC 12 News for updates on this health investigation.
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17: As someone who's been married nearly 25 years, I'll tell you, there's a lot of great things about having a spouse. And according to a new study out of the University of Miami Health System, marriage might even be linked to a lower risk of cancer. Why? Well, the researchers said people who are married are less likely to engage in risky behavior. They're more likely to get a nudge to go to regular preventive medicine appointments and screenings. And they have a partner to share the load of family obligations, household chores, and finances. No one is saying you should get married in the pursuit of better health. But if you are single, how can you build a strong support system to maybe get some of these same benefits? Do your own research, find out what's important, and then hold members of your squad accountable and let them hold you accountable as well. That can provide a lot of support. I'm Dr. Sanjay Gupta, helping you live a better life.
11: This is meteorologist Kevin Goff. Today is another alert day. High temperatures back to the low 90s with an isolated thunderstorm late in the day. For July 4th, partly sunny, scattered showers and thunderstorms with highs in the mid to upper 80s.
18: From Flint to Fenton, we're your soundtrack. CK105.5. Anything you want to know, we're obligated to answer it on the air for you in our DMs. Hit us up with a question at Hey Morton.
19: Zach asked, Hey Morton, do you shower facing towards the water or away from the water?
18: All right, well, this is how you know we're not rich. Because rich people go, I'm always facing the water because I have 17 showers.
20: Right, yeah.
19: Yeah, hitting me from all angles.
18: What's it like to be in a single head shower? That's weird. Not
20: common
18: been there
20: folk.
18: For a long time. I really couldn't tell you. Yeah. What are you?
19: I'm away from it majority of the time.
18: All right, Dee?
20: The same, away from it.
18: Yep, I'm face in.
19: Face in?
18: Like right on my face. First thing, water on my face, my hair. Oh. Yeah, I start from the top down. And
19: even when you're doing your hair and shampoo and you're still fit?
18: Yes. Oh. Why not?
19: Like you're just drowning yourself. That's how I picture it, like gasping for air. That's how I would
18: you
19: feel.
18: You just hang my mouth open and go, I'm drowning. If I drown in a shower, that's
19: is the shampoo coming down the face? Like,
18: yeah.
19: And it doesn't bother you?
18: No, I close my eyes and just rinse it out.
19: That's
18: and then
19: impressive.
18: I just do this as my face back and forth, and it all just comes off. Yeah.
19: Wow.
18: Why? You can't do... Do you bend over and you're like, well, how do you...
19: That's why
18: you,
19: I have to face...
18: You have to lean way back.
19: And, yeah, I face away from the shower and then lean back with my hair, you know, because I can't do it forward. It'd be all... I'd look like the Grudge Girl, you know, like...
18: My mom's
19: just suffocating.
20: Grudge
19: like,
20: Girl.
19: My hair would be suffocating me in the water.
18: Yeah, my mom used to lean me back like that when I was a baby, but then I grew up. And just walked in and learned how to get water and soap on my face.
19: Can't do it.
18: You know, Johnson's gives you no tears if you want. You get your bottle of that.
19: That's the one I need.
18: Yeah. CK 105.5.

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1: Let's play a game. On Fridays, all you have to do is name 7 items in 30 seconds. We'll give you the topic. We'll tell you on your marks, get set, go. And then next thing you know, timer starts and you've got to list 7 items on that topic. And Martha's playing today. How are you?
2: Good.
1: Excited to have you on. All you have to do is list 7 items in 30 seconds. How do you feel today?
2: Scared and nervous.
1: Yeah, well, don't get too scared or too nervous. All right, 30 seconds on the clock.
3: Name 7 brands of shampoo.
1: All right, on your marks, get set, go.
2: Pantene, Dove, Suave, Olay, Head and Shoulders, Kirkland, Herb Essences.
1: All right, there you go.
3: Woo! Wow.
1: It took a village, but you got it done. How many people are in the car with you?
2: 3.
1: 3. Oh, wow, you guys are carpooling today. Look at that. Who's in the car with you?
2: My mom and my sister.
1: Oh, that's nice. Really cool. Well, listen, you guys won, and that's all that matters. Dina had Olaplex. What is that? I've heard of it. Oh, it is?
3: Yeah.
1: Huh. Have you heard of that?
2: Yes.
1: Okay, well, clearly I need to stop using Pantene.
3: Like, I have the 3-in-1, and it does its job.
1: As long as it keeps coming out the little squirt thing, I'm happy about it. We're out. I don't even know what it is. I don't even read the bottle. I'm just like, I think that's shampoo. Oh yeah. God. I squirt it into my hand. I'm like, oh, yeah, that looks like shampoo. Because the conditioner is thicker, right?
3: What a gamble, man.
1: Yes. That's how men are. Like, did it come out? Oh, it must be good. All right. Well, you did it. Woo! 7 items in 30 seconds. Congratulations here on Hey Morton. Nice work.
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1: All right, we're about to prank call a restaurant. I'm going to call and get reservations for a Saturday night or afternoon. Or you know what? I don't really know when I want to come in. Just leave a table open.
2: Okay.
1: It's a reservation for a reservation.
3: Oh, man.
1: It's our phone prank. The phone, Jibba.
4: Hey, Charles. How can I help you?
1: Yeah, hi. I'd like to make a reservation for a party of four for Saturday.
4: Okay, sure. What time?
1: You know what? That's interesting. I don't have the exact time yet, so what I want to do is just put me down for a table for Saturday, and then that Saturday I'll call you at the specific time, because I have friends that are coming in, and I don't know exactly when they're going to get there, so I'd hate to tell you too early and then miss the table. So I just want to lock down a table for that day, and then that day I'll give you the specific time.
4: It doesn't work that way. I need to have a time in order to reserve.
1: No. I know, but Saturday for sure. Just set aside one table, and then I'll call you Saturday with the time. I just want to reserve a table.
4: Okay, but so you want me to just place, like, leave open a table just for you
1: for that day,
4: and
1: but not the whole day. No, not the whole day. Just it's kind of
4: so
1: like
4: you want a reservation for a reservation.
1: Well, kind of, yeah. All I'm saying is, I guarantee you that a table will be filled on Saturday. Everybody know, always leave one table open because we might have some people coming in. So you could fill,
4: okay, but,
1: right? Because is the restaurant ever completely full? Not really, right?
4: On a Saturday night, it's,
1: well, I don't know if we're coming
4: filled
1: at night or in the afternoon. It could be early.
4: But that's why you make a reservation. So
1: I am making a reservation.
4: Table. However, you need to have a specific time.
1: It's kind of like,
4: you can't have a blanket open.
1: Okay, well, so,
4: oh, I'm just going to show up from,
1: right, but some,
4: you know,
1: people,
4: such and such time to,
1: well,
4: such and such time.
1: Well, some people will block out rooms for a convention, right? And,
4: well,
1: and you don't know exactly how many of those rooms are going to get rented, but you leave them open for that. They go, oh, the convention's from Thursday to Sunday. You're like, okay, leave 50 rooms open because here's the rate, and that's what I'm doing.
4: Yeah, but that works for a hotel. That doesn't work for a restaurant.
1: Why not? There's restaurants in the hotel that do it.
4: They don't just have open tables for someone who calls in and says, we're thinking about coming in, we don't know what time.
1: It's like pre-sale on a concert. You know, like a concert says, hey, are you in for the pre-sale? And you're like, yeah, I'll get in. I'm going to go to that show.
4: There's a lot of different other things that you can compare to, but we are a restaurant that serves food at a nice...
1: Oh, really? Well, I would like to get a reservation there for Saturday.
4: Okay, then you need to give me a time.
1: Okay, from 12 until midnight.
4: Yeah, that's not going to work.
1: We will be there sometime during then, and then I will let you know Saturday then.
4: Leave a table open just for you.
1: You don't have to leave it open. Fill it, if we're not there, fill it up. But when we get there, make sure there's one open. It's easy.
4: No, it's not. It doesn't work that way. I don't, I mean, you've dined in.
1: Reservation for a reservation. A reservation for a reservation. Everybody does.
4: I've been to nice restaurants before, right? I'm pretty sure,
1: okay, so
4: no other nice restaurant.
1: When a plane flies, does it have everybody in every seat? No. They may have booked it all, but not everybody buys a ticket. So you reserve a seat on a plane.
4: Have you ever been on a full flight on a plane?
1: Yeah, some are full. But
4: really?
1: Not all flights are full, right? But I'll bet they thought people were going to be in those seats. Just like, I'm coming Saturday. Saturday. Can I give you my name?
4: Yeah, sure.
1: It's,
4: I'll take your name.
1: Okay, my name is J-I-B-B-A. Rick Jibba.
4: Oh, my God. Is this a prank call? No. No, really?
1: Yes.
4: I just thought that I was talking to someone who really has, like, never made a reservation after a
1: Oh, well, you were an awful good sport. Your manager?
4: Oh, my gosh.
1: Yeah, your manager, Mark, told us that we could call you.
4: Oh, wow. When I'm sitting in traffic, like, I hear this all the time on the radio. I'm like, how do these people fall for this?
1: Now you know.
4: And here I am doing it.
1: Oh, well, you know what? You're a good sport. So can you put me down from noon to midnight? Thank you.
4: Yeah, sure. You got that.

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10: If I were to ask you what makes for a good night's sleep, you'd probably say a dark, quiet room, not too many things on your mind. But every night when you go to get some Z's, how often do you really think about the temperature in your bedroom? Temperature may be one of the most underappreciated factors in sleep. That's according to the Senior Vice President of Research and Scientific Affairs at the National Sleep Foundation. We often hear about lights and screens and stress, but even modest changes in temperature and airflow can influence both how quickly you fall asleep and how deeply you stay asleep. Most experts will recommend a room temperature of 60 to 67 degrees Fahrenheit. You might also experiment with your sheets and what you actually wear to bed. Play around a bit and see what improves your sleep. You might be delightfully surprised. I'm Dr. Sanjay Gupta, helping you live a better life.
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Zara Larson, Midnight Sun. 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
1: Hi, it's Gracie Abrams with my new song, Hit the Wall. 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
0: Gracie Abrams on maintaining intimacy in her songwriting while pushing for a bigger pop stage.
1: In terms of balancing intimacy in songwriting and also hoping that they translate into bigger rooms as we tour them, I think is an exciting thing to consider. And, you know, I've been very lucky to learn from the artists that I grew up admiring who have done stadium tours, and I feel I've written some of the most personal, intimate songs I've ever heard, you know, and they've done it so successfully, I think. And it's not about anything other than, like, you personally connecting to the music. I think if you are, then the people around you very well might. So, you know, I'm lucky to feel very connected to my audience, and I know that they show up to our shows, you know, ready to feel that kind of connection. So they do a lot of the heavy lifting, I suppose, in that regard, and I just do my best every night to be as present as I possibly can so that we're all grounded in the same thing together.

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0: She is. I remember how nervous I was on my wedding day, and I was not getting married in front of a bunch of people at Madison Square Garden. Taylor Swift, I Knew It, I Knew You is on CK105.5, all the hits.
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16: A Better Life with Dr. Sanjay Gupta.
17: When you need your body to perform, but some of your muscles are having trouble, other muscles can sometimes help compensate. This is a great thing short term, but long term it can lead to serious and even chronic aches and pains. So if you've got nagging stiffness or irritation somewhere, don't push through it. Try to figure out why it's happening and how you can correct it. Strength and conditioning specialist Dana Santa says, performing exercises at a deliberate tempo makes it easier to notice when the wrong muscles are taking over, and also gives the intended muscles a chance to engage before that compensation kicks in. Dana suggests that starting with primary movement patterns such as squatting, hinging, pushing, pulling, rotating, and core can help make compensation easiest to identify and to address. I'm Dr. Sanjay Gupta, helping you live a better life.
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It's another CK1055 drive away. Sending you to Morgan Wallen at the big house in Ann Arbor. It's Bruno.

I'm Brandon Edwards. Had a blast this week doing the retro lunch for Rachel Geddes. Thank you, Rachel, for letting me do your show. No Doubt, Don't Speak is on the retro lunch. CK 105.5.

0: Before you go, there's something I want you to have.
1: Oh, it's beautiful. But wait a minute, isn't this...
0: Yeah, yes it is.
1: But I thought the old lady dropped it into the ocean in the air.
0: Well, baby, I went down and got it for you.

Tame Impala and Jenny Dracula, CK1055, all the hits. It's Brandon Edwards. I don't believe in vampires, but I do believe in female mosquitoes. Yes. Did you know that female mosquitoes are the only ones that will bite you and draw your blood? Males don't do that. Females need the blood for their eggs. It's CK1055.

Olivia Rodrigo, her tour, which is going to be called the Unraveled Tour, not coming to Michigan, which is kind of sad, but she will be doing dates in Columbus and Chicago. Her new one, Drop Dead, is on CK 105.5.

Taylor Swift getting married this weekend to Travis Kelce. I wonder if Travis is going to take her last name. I would. It's CK1055 with Hozier.

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We're calling it the summer vacay payday. What is it? Well, how about $1,000 for you? Yeah, all you have to do to get registered for the drawing is head over to WWCK.com. Spend it however you want. Zara Larsson, all the hits.

Hi, thanks for having me this week. It's Brandon Edwards. Filling in for Rachel Geddes on CK105.5. All the hits with Dallas continues. She's got the top four at four coming up in just a little while. Be safe this weekend. It's Sabrina. Oh, not another.

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0: 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Yep, he's taking over the Big House in Ann Arbor. 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Keep it with me, Dallas Jade, and all of your texts to win coming up after 5, okay?
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13: A better life with Dr. Sanjay Gupta.
14: When you need your body to perform, but some of your muscles are having trouble, other muscles can sometimes help compensate. This is a great thing short term, but long term it can lead to serious and even chronic aches and pains. So if you've got nagging stiffness or irritation somewhere, don't push through it. Try to figure out why it's happening and how you can correct it. Strength and conditioning specialist Dana Santa says, performing exercises at a deliberate tempo makes it easier to notice when the wrong muscles are taking over, and also gives the intended muscles a chance to engage before that compensation kicks in. Dana suggests that starting with primary movement patterns such as squatting, hinging, pushing, pulling, rotating, and core can help make compensation easiest to identify and to address. I'm Dr. Sanjay Gupta, helping you live a better life.
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0: Travis, they donated 26 mil to charities. Love that. 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You think so? CK105.5. 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
3: 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I'm Dallas Jade, and kicking off the countdown today, Zari Larson, Midnight Sun.

added up your votes at CK1055.fm. The four most requested songs of the day are playing now on CK105.5. Number three.

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It's Dallas Jade, and we've arrived to number one, CK 105.5 with Alex Warren.

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Stylish Jade, CK 105.5. Happy 4th of July weekend. Fire up that grill, and of course, keep it here on your one only. Free Morgan Wallen tickets after 5.

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Could you imagine singing along with Morgan Wallen? Going to take over the big house in Ann Arbor, and you could be there. Who are you going to take with you? What are you going to wear? And you do got a Texas keyword, though, for your shot to win. 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
1: Hi, it's Gracie Abrams with my new song, Hit the Wall. 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
0: Gracie Abrams on how Hit the Wall may evolve in concert compared to the studio version.
1: I think what's so exciting about touring music is the way that the songs evolve from the studio version to the live, the live versions. And playing my new music with the band always influences the sound. I think I'm so lucky to work with such a talented group of people in our band and crew who all have their own, you know, set of expertise and instincts as individual artists, and to see that come together is a thrill. We have so much fun in rehearsals trying all different versions of songs, and then right now as we gear up to take this album live, we've already been making lots of tweaks, which which is a lot of fun. And I think, you know, I very much have the fans in mind when we're in rehearsals. I'm like, what will they feel extra hard? So it's all about crafting that experience.

0: 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Like, America. It's Dallas Jade, CK 105.5. Yeah, I don't think you're supposed to hold those. Don't do that.
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Red, white, and barbecue, baby. Dallas Shade, CK 105.5. Even though I haven't gotten that invite to a barbecue, just throwing that out there. If you want me to